Justin Timberlake, Mirrors on Magic Radio. Paul Hayes with you. Welcome along. It's the best variety from the 80s to now through the night. And Dolly Parton's 9 to 5, which sounded fantastic. Still can't quite get my head around the fact that we've lost Dolly Parton. What an absolute icon. And of course, there have been some incredible stories of tributes around the world, including, I think one of my favourites last week actually, was the Buckingham Palace Guards playing that song 9 to 5 in honour of Dolly Parton. The royal family wrote, remembering the late great Dolly, who brought joy, comfort and inspiration to so many, including the millions of children given free books through her Imagination Library. We will always love you. Lovely message. And the Imagination Library, I would say personally for me, is one of the things that just made me love Dolly even more, because our little four-year-olds gets sent a book every single month from Dolly Parton, and a really perfectly chosen book that that he's had every month up until he starts school. So it's just about to finish, actually. But the most incredible thing, an idea. We love you, Dolly.

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0: beautiful, isn't it? Wilson Phillips, Hold On, and it's Magic Radio into the early hours of Monday morning. Last day of August today. Maybe back to routines and a bit of normality from tomorrow or at some point this week. And Harriet and Harry Judd back on the Magic Radio Breakfast Show after the bank holiday weekend. It's back to school week on Magic Radio. So your kids could be playing at the Reflex and there'll be loads of school run shout outs. And we could be sending your class to see Harry in the High School Musical in London, where he's playing Coach Bolton. So lots to check out this coming week. 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And don't miss Harriet and Harry Tuesday morning on Magic Radio. I've got Cyndi Lauper coming up, Olly Murs, and some 90s Lionel Richie on the way. Magic
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0: Your Bank Holiday Monday on Magic Radio starts with Sonali Shah later this morning. She's here from 7 on The Breakfast Show. And, well, it might be a bank holiday, but you still won't hear any repeats today between 9 and 5. So whatever the plan is through the day, maybe you are still working, maybe just relaxing at home or out and about or heading back from somewhere. It's Joe Russell soundtracking your journey home later. And from 8, Nicky Chapman back with 4 hours of Mellow Magic. So do stay with Magic Radio today. And if you can give me 20 minutes, I've got Fleetwood Mac coming up soon. Katy Perry and Dido all next.
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Forever on Magic Radio into the early hours of Monday morning, Bank Holiday Monday, 31st of August today. And Notting Hill Carnival, 60th anniversary one today, actually. And there's obviously loads going on as part of that. It's Adults Day and the big climax with the main parade, which is going to start at around 10:30 later this morning and go right through the afternoon, of course, and into the evening. And there's Premiership football later, Aston Villa and Arsenal at Villa Park at 8 o'clock. And celebrating birthdays, Van Morrison's birthday today, and Debbie Gibson and Richard Gere celebrating as well. Pretty Woman, of course, and Chicago, and An Officer and a Gentleman. So many amazing films over the years. Happy birthday today, Richard Gere.

thank you for keeping us going with whatever it is you're doing, emergency services or working in a petrol station or whatever you're doing through the night tonight. Lovely to be with you. It's Paul Hayes keeping you company tonight right through until 7 o'clock this morning. We're in it together. And Magic at the Musical is happening next month at the Royal Albert Hall. It's completely sold out, by the way, so the only way to be there is to win your tickets. And good news, Tom and Kat have got a stack of them to give away. If you want to be there, listen out to Home Time all this week in the afternoons on Magic Radio. Good luck.

0: Isn't it Fairground Attraction Perfect on Magic Radio? Welcome along, it's Paul Hayes through the night playing at the best variety from the 80s to now. And I don't know if you saw it, but last night on TV, Vicky McClure back with her new series of the bomb disposal drama Trigger Point. That was brand new back on TV last night. And that new episode of Ted Lasso, which is available to watch on Apple TV, that was new and out last week. And I don't know if you've seen this over the weekend, actually. This looks really good. It's a new crime thriller with Robert De Niro and Adam Scott's in it as well, actually. It looks really, really good. It's called The Whisper Man, and it's based on a novel from 2019 by Alex North. Bit of a creepy one, apparently, but it looks really, really good. The Whisper Man, new on Netflix, if you're looking for something to watch. And I've got Westlife coming up soon, a very catchy one from Maroon 5, and somebody who's been live quite a bit in the UK this summer, Billy Ocean.
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0: Morning, it's Magic Radio right in the middle of the night. It's good to be with you. It's Paul Hayes playing the best variety from the 80s to now on Magic Radio. And later this morning, Sonali Shah is here looking after the breakfast show. She'll be here from 7 this morning. And it might be a bank holiday, but you still won't hear any repeats between 9 and 5. That's what we do every single weekday on Magic Radio. And then it's Joe Russell soundtracking your journeys home later. And from 8, Nicky Chapman back with 4 hours of Mellow Magic to wind down the long weekend. Stay with us today on Magic Radio, and we go non-stop for a whole hour next with the Rembrandts, Gabrielle and Whitney Houston coming up.
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0: a proper sing-along anthem as we get into Bank Holiday Monday morning. How are you doing? Last day of August, of course, today, 31st of August, and into September tomorrow, and into maybe a week of a bit normality and back to the routines. Are you quite secretly looking forward to getting back to the routines, or is that just me? Some No Doubt coming up, and now Spandau Ballet Gold on Magic Radio.
1: 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Sorry that the chairs are all warm. 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

Bank holiday Monday morning. Bank holiday in England and Wales today, not Scotland, but good to be with you, whatever your day is looking like. Early breakfast show is Paul Hayes, Lionel Richie all night long, and Sonali Shah with you later this morning on the Magic Radio Breakfast Show. She's looking after things this morning from 7, and it might be a bank holiday, but you still won't hear any repeats through the day today between 9 and 5. It's what we do every single weekday on Magic Radio. And Joe Russell soundtracking your journeys home later. If you've got a big road trip to do, join Joe later. And from 8, Nicky Chapman back with 4 hours of Mellow Magic to really unwind and de-stress and decompress at the end of the summer holidays and at the bank holiday weekend. Join Nicky tonight from 8. And it's less than 2 weeks to go now until Celine Dion starts her Paris residency, 12th of September.

0: Prince, When Doves Cry on Magic Radio, early breakfast show. It's good to be with you. It's Paul Hayes. 31st of August, last day of August, as the summer holidays come to a close. And of course, back to normal, back to school this week. And on Magic Radio, we'll be here to soundtrack the morning routines. God, it's going to be weird getting back to that, isn't it? And get your classroom confessions on. And we're going to be following Kat from home time as her eldest boy heads to school for the very first time. And we want to organise a school trip for your kids' school. So our very own Harry Judd is going to be starring in High School Musical in London. And we've got a classroom's worth of tickets to win. So if you think your kids' school deserves a day out, head to magicradio.co.uk and tell us why. And they could be winning on the breakfast show this week. Loads of luck. I've got someone who celebrated her birthday on Friday, Shania Twain, coming up. Girls Aloud is going to be really good. And Rufus and Chaka Khan.
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0: Good to be with you. It's Paul Hayes on Magic Radio, keeping you company. Early breakfast show as we get into Bank Holiday Monday morning, last day of August today. And wherever you're at in your day, you're very welcome. I don't know, maybe you're coming towards the end of the first night shift of the week, or maybe working and already up and out, or maybe you've got a road trip to do. Lovely to be with you this morning. And if you can give me 20 minutes more of the best variety coming up, somebody who apparently is working on new music right now, Rihanna on the way, some Cher and Lady Gaga all to come.
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Yep, apparently back in the studio and cooking and ready for some new music from Rihanna soon, which will be really good, won't it? Diamonds on Magic Radio, early breakfast show. I'm Paul Hayes. We play the best variety from the 80s to now, and we do it all day long whenever you turn on Magic Radio. 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

for Bank Holiday Monday morning, last day of August today, and Notting Hill Carnival in full swing. It's the big one today, the big climax happening with the main parade starting about 10:30 in the morning, and you've got sound systems running from noon right through until the evening with live stages. And it's quite an important one, actually. It's the 60th anniversary, 60 years since the first Notting Hill Carnival back in 1966. Enjoy if you're going today. I've got Ed Sheeran's Sapphire coming up and The Cause and here's Michael Jackson.

0: Runaway on Magic Radio. Early breakfast show as we get into Monday morning. Bank holiday Monday in England and Wales today, 31st of August. And it's Paul Hayes with you and Sonali Shah on the Magic Radio breakfast show later this morning from 7 o'clock. She's looking after things this morning. Harriet and Harry Judd back with you tomorrow morning after the bank holiday weekend. It's back to school week, of course, on Magic Radio. So your kids could be playing at the Reflex and they'll have loads of school run shout outs. And we could be sending your class to see Harry in the High School Musical in London, where he's playing Coach Bolton. Everything you need to know about that, by the way, at magicradio.co.uk. Have a look online and your class could be winning this coming week. Good luck. I've got the police on the way, Paloma Faith coming up and Mark Cohen all before six.
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Morning, it's Magic Radio. It's Monday morning, bank holiday in England and Wales, not in Scotland though. And lovely to be with you, whatever your day is looking like and wherever you're at in your day. It's Paul Hayes, early breakfast show, and it's Sonali Shah looking after the breakfast show later this morning from 7 o'clock. And it might be a bank holiday, but you still won't hear any repeats through the day today between 9 and 5. That's what we do on Magic Radio every weekday. So it's a really good soundtrack through the day. And then it's Joe Russell soundtracking your journeys home. And from 8, Nicky Chapman back with 4 hours of Mellow Magic to really unwind to at the end of the long weekend. And as we start to unwind from the summer holidays. So stay with us through the day today. And if you can give me 20 minutes, I've got Whitney Houston on the way, some NSYNC, one of my favourite songs ever, Bye Bye Bye, and George Michael.

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13: The top stories this hour. The captain and seven crew on a passenger ferry which capsized in the Mediterranean are in custody. At least eight people have died. Around 18 others are missing after the catamaran sank off the coast of northern Cyprus. Authorities say it's the biggest maritime disaster there. Oceanography expert Dr. Simon Boxall says it's not clear what went wrong.
14: Mediterranean can see some really, really rough seas. However, if we look at the weather out there at the moment, that's not the condition. So the big question really is, why did the ship capsized.
13: Seven people have been arrested on suspicion of murder after a newborn baby girl was found dead at a property in Sheffield. Police were called to an address in the Winco Bank area yesterday morning over concerns for her welfare. She was pronounced dead at the scene. Changes to the prison release scheme in England and Wales, developed to ease overcrowding, mean that anyone convicted of manslaughter won't be freed early. To make space instead, some of the 800 offenders still serving an indefinite jail term will be among those let out. Sherry Nichols' brother Aaron was released this year after spending 21 years behind bars for grievous bodily harm.
15: Like many of the family members who've been tortured, I am internally grateful family members and these people that have died on this sentence may have a hope.
13: Manchester United picked up an impressive first win of the season after sailing past newly promoted Ipswich 5-2. Captain Bruno Fernandes scored a hat-trick at Old Trafford. Elsewhere, Rangers gave fans something to cheer about with a 1-0 win at Aberdeen. In US Open tennis, Katie Volta is through to the second round. The British tennis number one defeated America's Carol Yung-Sulley in three sets. And teenagers who stay up late and then lie in at weekends may be more likely to experience anxiety, according to new research. So-called social jet lag can disrupt sleep patterns and affect well-being. Experts say regular bedtimes and wake-up times could help.
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13: cloudy with showers developing, which will become more widespread. Some thunder too, becoming drier later from the west. That's the latest. I'm Anna Geary.
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It's one of my favourite songs ever. It's just so ridiculously catchy, isn't it? NSYNC, Bye Bye Bye on Magic Radio. Welcome along. It's Paul Hayes as we get into Bank Holiday Monday morning, last day of August today, into September tomorrow, which is kind of crazy, isn't it? And Notting Hill Carnival Day today, the big 60th anniversary. And the US Open Tennis is underway as well in New York with Venus and Serena Williams apparently returning to US Open doubles. So that's going to be a good one to look out for. And it's Van Morrison's birthday today. He's 81 today. Debbie Gibson celebrating hers, and Richard Gere, known of course for so many incredible films over the years, Pretty Woman, Chicago, An Officer and a Gentleman. Richard Gere's birthday today as well. And here's George Michael on Magic Radio.

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0: I reckon George Ezra is pretty much the perfect soundtrack to a summer road trip. Maybe you've got a big journey to do today if you're heading back from somewhere, heading back to get back to normal for this coming week, back to school, back to routines. It's George Ezra, Green Green Grass on Magic Radio. And welcome, it's Paul Hayes. Friday, we've paid out more life-changing cash, but there's no break here. We go again this Friday with 400 grand up for grabs. 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
17: It was just another day. 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

Get on Magic Radio, and you might very well have not forgotten that it was this week in 1995. Any idea what you were doing? That's a ridiculous question, but you might remember they were on tour. Take That, we're on a big, big tour, the Nobody Else Tour. Do you remember that one? Robbie Williams had just left a couple of weeks before it, and they were right in the middle of a big run at Earl's Court in London this very week in 1995. So maybe you were there, maybe hearing that brought back all those memories. And here's Kelly Clarkson. If you've got to get up and get going, here is your wake-up track for Bank Holiday Monday morning. My life would suck without you on Magic Radio.

0: Kelly Clarkson, your Bank Holiday Monday morning wake-up song on Magic Radio. Hopefully that did the trick if you have got to get up and get going today. For whatever reason, maybe you've got a road trip to do, maybe you're heading back today, heading back home and getting ready for back to school this coming week. By the way, Harriet and Harry Judd are back on the Magic Radio breakfast show after the Bank Holiday weekend. It's back to school week, of course, on Magic Radio. So your kids could be playing The Reflex this week and they'll have loads of school run shout-outs and we could be sending your class to see Harry in at the High School Musical in London, where he's playing Coach Bolton as well. Everything you need to know about that, by the way, is online at magicradio.co.uk. And you could be winning this week. Harriet and Harry back tomorrow morning from 6. I've got Christina Aguilera coming up and that magnificent duet, Kenny Rogers and Dolly Parton. Magic
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It's Christina Aguilera, Genie in a Bottle on Magic Radio. Welcome to Bank Holiday Monday morning. It's Paul Hayes, last day of August into September tomorrow. And of course, there's been so many incredible tributes around the world to Dolly Parton over the last few days and over the weekend. And one I saw, I don't know if you came across this, Buckingham Palace Guards played at 9 to 5. In honour of Dolly. That was a lovely thing. And the royal family wrote a lovely message as well, saying, remembering the late, great Dolly, who brought joy, comfort and inspiration to so many, including the millions of children given free books through her imagination library. We will always love you. And I don't know if you've signed up to that. My four-year-old has been getting a book every month from Dolly, a really perfectly chosen one as well. And she just sends them through every month. The most incredible thing. If you are maybe not signed up to that already, it's definitely worth a look, and definitely one of her incredible legacies that she leaves us with. Here's that great duet with Kenny Rogers on Magic Radio, Islands in the Stream.

0: Morning, welcome along. Thank you for choosing Magic Radio as we get into Bank Holiday Monday morning, last day of August today. How's it going? It's Paul Hayes. Good to be with you this morning. And do stay with us whatever you're doing through the day today. If you're relaxing at home, if you're out and about somewhere, or maybe you've got a bit of a road trip to do, we'll keep you going through the day today. It might be a bank holiday, but there's still no repeats all through the day from 9 to 5 today. Joe Russell soundtracking your journeys home later. And from 8, Nicky Chapman back with 4 hours of Mellow Magic to unwind to at the end of the long weekend. And as we start to wind down for the summer holidays, have a good day. Sonali Shah is on the way next. Magic
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6: The top stories this hour. Search efforts are continuing to find 18 people missing after a passenger ferry sank off the coast of northern Cyprus. At least 8 people have died, while the catamaran's captain and 7 crew have been taken into custody. Tumay Tugyan, who works for a newspaper in the region, says people board the boat because it's practical and not expensive.
7: Since they are not heavy boats, they can travel much faster, and passengers are also allowed to carry much more luggage on board. So these kind of boats are usually preferred by the low-income Turkish citizens.
6: 7 people have been arrested on suspicion of murder after a newborn baby girl was found dead at a property in Sheffield. Police were called to an address in the Winco Bank area yesterday over concerns for her welfare. She was pronounced dead at the scene. A man's died and around 15 people are missing after flash flooding at the Grand Canyon in the US. Hotels and lodges within the national park in Arizona are shut. One tourist has described waterfalls, boulders, mud and landslides coming from nowhere. Flooding was reported on Saturday afternoon in the area's Bright Angel Creek, which flows into the nearby Colorado River. Some justice campaigners remain concerned about the early prisoner release scheme in England and Wales, despite the Prime Minister's reforms. Yesterday, Andy Burnham said anyone convicted of any form of unlawful killing won't be included in the scheme. Instead, space will be freed up in jails by deporting foreign prisoners and releasing some inmates serving indefinite sentences. Former Victims Commissioner Dame Vera Bird has reservations.
8: It looks very odd to me that we are letting domestic abusers out early whilst a large cohort of women, not violent, are in custody.
6: And Novak Djokovic has crashed out of the US Open in the first round. It's the 24-time Grand Slam champion's earliest exit at a major since 2006.
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6: Cloudy with showers developing, which will become more widespread. Some thunder too, becoming drier later from the west. That's the latest. I'm Anna Geary.
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1: Radio. Well, good morning, good morning. Sonali Shah here with you on the Magic Radio Breakfast Show. If you're thinking, hang on, it's not Harriet. Yes, we've given her the bank holiday Monday off. I know, Scotland. But if you're listening, I'm here to soundtrack the kids getting off to school and you heading to work, as it is a bank holiday everywhere else. I'm here for whatever shenanigans are going on. Lions, travel back from a weekend away, the reality of September starting tomorrow, that kicking in. I have the script coming up for you after Shanice. I Love Your Smile here on Magic Radio.

The script playing for us on the Magic Radio Breakfast Show with me, Sonali Shah, on what is kind of a bonus Sunday, Monday for most of the country. The 31st of August, Monday the 31st of August, the final day of the month. Let's make the most of the end of summer, right? We have to. What else do we do? What's got you up at this time on the last day of the month? You can WhatsApp me. The number is 03-444-777-888. Maybe you're one of the many, many people who is working today, even if it's a bank holiday where you are. Let me know. That WhatsApp number is 03-444-777-888. I'll give you a shout out on the radio. Let's get some Madonna on.

0: Madonna getting her bank holiday groove on. Just like her biggest fan, Harriet Scott, who will be back here in the Magic Radio Breakfast Show hot seat tomorrow. I hope getting into your groove is your plan too today. Maybe you're off to carnival, seeing some live music today. There are so many festivals going on around the country. You're with Sonali Shah here on Magic Radio, playing you the best variety from the 80s to now, with Britney Spears coming up for you after this. As you've got a bit of extra time today, as it's a bank holiday, I thought I'd tell you about what we did on Friday. We paid out more life-changing cash to Russell, who was gobsmacked about the call.
1: I can't believe it. I'm just a bit gobsmacked.
0: Yes, he was. Then he told his wife, Kate.
1: Kate, do you know that competition that I entered on radio? I won.
2: You what? Oh, my God.
0: You what? He won. Yeah, the perseverance paid off. Russell runs a business repairing classic cars and motorbikes, so you know he already has his eye on a few new tools. And his wife's absolute dream, even though she says she's not old enough, is to retire. And so she is one step closer to that. This week, on Friday, we have £400,000 up for grabs on Make Me a Winner. It is September tomorrow. Imagine starting off this month with that type of cash in the bank. £400,000. What are you waiting for, though? Enter now. Get it done today before the week gets busy. 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

0: was old.
1: Oh, such a good one for all the kids starting school for the first time this week. Lucas Graham, 7 years soundtracking our Bank Holiday Monday. Hello there, I'm Sonali Shah, in for Harriet and Harry, who are back on the Magic Radio Breakfast Show tomorrow after the long weekend, and they will be kicking off back to school week. So, your children could be playing the reflex. It's not on today, but it's back tomorrow. And that is one way of preparing them for the new term. Will they get up on time tomorrow, though? I'm genuinely not sure. My two know that the morning has a 7 o'clock at the moment, which has been great in terms of me getting a lie in. You know, I've got through that barrier of them waking up early. But now I'm scared about the rest of this week. I should have shifted that bedtime. I should have done that. Olivia Dean coming up for you after Starship. We built this-

0: It's one of my favourite lines of songs in the last few years. I'm the perfect mix of Saturday Night and The Rest of Your Life. Olivia Dean, who is still sitting pretty at the top of the UK charts with her hit with Sam Fender, the longest running number one of all time now here. She's on the cover of the Wall Street Journal magazine this week. Such great photos. And I've been reading the interview and she talks about meeting Stevie Wonder, you know, having confidence issues, meeting Stevie Wonder, who was singing along to one of her songs. And she thought, that is the only thing I need for the rest of my life. If I ever read a comment where someone's like, oh, that Olivia Dean, she's rubbish. Well, I can always think, Stevie Wonder says I wasn't. And I thought, well, let's make Stevie Wonder everyone's confidence today. Your confidence boost, if you need it. I'm going to play him next. You're waking up with Sonali Shah here on Magic Radio on the final day of August 2026.
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Stevie Wonder soundtracking one of the best Sunday Monday. See, even I think it's the Sunday Monday mornings of the year, as it's a bank holiday across most of the country. You're with Sonali Shah here on Magic Radio, with the best variety from the 80s and now up my sleeve. I have The Weeknd, Blinding Lights and Savage Garden coming up for you after Roxette.

0: Savage Garden to the moon and back. Which sums up some of August pretty well, doesn't it? All eyes on the sky for the eclipse. And then did you see the full moon at the end of last week? We had a great view of it after the rain clouds blew away in the Wye Valley. Team Escape to the Country were there, filming a new series of the show, Series 28. I have now done 13 years on the show. Apparently, the moon, sun and urn lined up to create a lunar eclipse. So that's why the moon looked red to a lot of us, because it was doing another one of those displays. We are being spoiled during August. Yo, it's Anali Shah here on Magic Radio, and we will continue today's celebration of the last day of summer. That's what it's become, with Queen's Radio Gaga and Ed Sheeran's Shivers. They'll play for us next. If you give me 20 minutes, I'll also get on some 90s TLC and Eurythmics. 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
3: The top stories this hour. Flash floods in America have left one person dead and 15 others missing at the Grand Canyon National Park in Arizona. Hotels and lodges are closed. Witnesses describe landslides coming from nowhere. An ex-inmate says the anger will always be there despite the release of prisoners jailed under a scheme that saw him locked up indefinitely. Abolished public protection sentences were designed to keep criminals behind bars for the suspected risk posed if freed. Now, to increase space in prisons in England and Wales, they'll be let go. Aaron Graham was jailed for GBH for 3 years, but wasn't released for over 20.
4: You can't let it consume you because it will destroy you. Your hate will destroy you.
3: Iran's foreign ministry says it will respond decisively to what it calls further enemy aggression following the first American strike since late July. Targets on a small Iranian island in the Strait of Hormuz have been hit. Tehran claims to have retaliated by striking US military bases in Jordan. More than 4,000 people remain missing following catastrophic flash flooding in Nepal. 48 British nationals are among those unaccounted for. Dr. Gopal Sudhain says authorities are now concerned about the possibility of disease.
5: People whom I am in contact with in the affected area, they are saying they have started having the bad smell of all those livestock and all the bodies, and so the pollution in all the drinking water. So that's going to cause a problem.
3: Manchester United picked up an impressive first win of the season after sailing past newly promoted Ipswich 5-2. Captain Bruno Fernandes scored a hat-trick at Old Trafford. Elsewhere, Rangers gave fans something to cheer about with a 1-0 win at Aberdeen. And Novak Djokovic has suffered his earliest major tennis exit since 2006. The 24-time Grand Slam champion has been knocked out of the US Open in the first round.
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3: Cloudy with showers developing, which will become more widespread. Some thunder too, becoming drier later from the west. That's the latest. I'm Anna Geary.
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Sheeran, who is currently on tour in the States, getting us going on what is a bank holiday Monday for most of Britain. Good morning, you're with Sonali Shah here on Magic Radio. Harriet and Harry are back tomorrow morning after the long weekend. If you would like a shout out on the show this morning, you can text me on 61054, pop the word magic at the top of your text. What is your last day of August plan? Are you working? Because, you know, you'll get time and a half today. Or are you travelling back from your holidays? Maybe it's getting the uniforms ready for school this week. Let's hear it. 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Here's TLC.

0: life rule to live by. No scrubs. Don't waste your time. TLC taught me that at age 19. Yo, it's Anali Shah here on Magic Radio, the breakfast show on Bank Holiday Monday with Eurythmics' Sweet Dreams playing for you after this. Make me a winner. This week on Make Me a Winner, you could extend your summer. Doesn't matter that it's September tomorrow. Do not worry about it. You could have £400,000 in the bank at the end of the week to chase the sun. You could join our huge list of summer winners like Russell, who won big on Friday.
1: Yeah, I've never won anything. I think it'll take a while for it to sink in.
0: His wife, Kate, was also in shock.
2: You know, he enters every week and he mentions it to me all the time. I've entered that competition again. I'm like, what the hell for?
0: Well, to win big, that's why. That's why, Kate. If you haven't played in a while or, you know, you've never given it a crack, you think, why enter? Look at Russell. He entered every week and it finally happened. Now's your chance. Give it a chance. Enter the draw today and 400K could be coming your way. 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

know we're going to do our best to make sure you don't have a bad day today with the best variety from the 80s to now music-wise. That'll be your soundtrack. Sonali Shah here with you on Magic Radio. Hello there. If you are working today, you will not hear any repeats from 9 to 5 to get you through. Hello to Yorkie from Kent, who is spending Bank Holiday Monday travelling to Blackpool to start their holiday. Oh, that's one way to spend the last day of summer. Just keep it going. Good plan. What are you up to today? Text me on 61054. Pop the word magic at the top of your text. Shawn Mendes coming up after Ace of Base.

0: me back.
1: It's a little bit of Bank Holiday Monday motivation for you. There's nothing holding me back. Shawn Mendes on Magic Radio with me, Sonali Shah. More people heading off on holiday today. A brilliant way to celebrate the last day of summer. Hello to the Knight family, just leaving for Rhyl in Wales. They're enjoying the awesome music. And want to say hello to the Gaffney family who are joining them on their holes. Have the best time. I know you will. Hello to Judith, who is spending her bank holiday clog dancing with the Penny Royal Dancers at the Carl Shulton Eco Fair, 11 a.m. in the art performance tent, she says. If you are also heading there, what are you up to today? You can WhatsApp me. The number is 03 444 777 888. I have the Backstreet Boys coming up for you. 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
15: The best variety.

that way. The Backstreet Boys soundtracking our Bank Holiday Monday. Hello there, I'm Sonali. Hi to Jude and his mum, Emma. They're making scrambled eggs on toast before they head out to the miniature railway this afternoon. Wholesome bank holiday activity. Good morning to Elaine, who is working today, looking after residents at Bluebird Cafe in Hatfield. And we know that so many of you will be working today. We know Scotland isn't on a bank holiday. So we have the music to get you through. I have Taylor Swift, Bee Gees, Top Loader coming up for you, back to back after Billy Joel to prepare you for the No Repeat Workday.

0: It's on the school run in Scotland. You know I have your back, Francis, especially with the amount of time I spend looking for houses across Scotland on Escape to the Country. We appreciate that Scotland isn't on a bank holiday today and the kids are at school, and that's why we have made sure our non-stop 9 o'clock hour will kick off our no-repeat workday today. You will not hear the same song twice between 9 and 5, and we're going to kick off with three of my faves: Janet Jackson, Wham! And Rihanna. I dare you to find a better start to 9 a.m. on a Monday. I double dare you.
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4: The top stories this hour. More than 4,000 people remain missing following catastrophic flash flooding in Nepal. 48 British nationals are among those unaccounted for. At least 900 people have died. Elsewhere, the body of a 46-year-old man has been recovered after flash flooding at the Grand Canyon. 15 others are missing. More than 60 people were airlifted from the national park in Arizona yesterday. Amelia Harper says the local community is currently without vital supplies.
5: The flood has knocked out the sole water pipeline that serves tourists and residents in the national park. And at the moment, popular areas in the canyon are going to remain closed.
4: There are concerns the Prime Minister's reforms to the early release scheme for prisoners in England and Wales don't go far enough. Yesterday, Andy Burnham said anyone convicted of unlawful killing, including all forms of manslaughter and death by dangerous driving, would not be freed. But domestic abusers could still be eligible for release. Victims Minister Alex Davies-Jones insists there will be strict conditions.
6: Everyone who is released from prison will be under presumption for GPS monitoring tag. We're also introducing a world-first restriction zone, so that the offender is placed in a very small confined area.
4: Iran's foreign ministry says it will respond decisively to what it calls further enemy aggression following the first American strike since late July. Targets on a small Iranian island in the Strait of Hormuz have been hit. Tehran claims to have retaliated by striking US military bases in Jordan. Novak Djokovic has crashed out of the US Open in the first round. It's the 24-time Grand Slam champion's earliest exit at a major since 2006. And England's Children's Commissioner says parents of seriously ill children should be given paid leave. The government is consulting on it. Rachel D'Souza wants 12 weeks offered at 90% pay, plus an extension of unpaid carers' leave from 5 to 10 days a year.
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4: Cloudy with showers developing, which will become more widespread. Some thunder too, becoming drier later from the west. That's the latest. I'm Anna Geary.
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9: Morning. This week on Make Me a Winner, you could extend your summer with, listen to this, £400,000. Yes, £400,000. You could join our huge list of summer winners, like Russell and his wife Kate, who won on Friday.
10: I can't believe it. I'm just a bit gobsmacked. I think it'll take a while for it to sink in. Oh. Kate, do you know that competition that I entered on radio? I won.
11: You what? 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
10: Do you know that van I want, honey?
11: 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You know, he enters every week and he mentions it to me all the time. I've entered that competition again. I'm like, what the hell for?
9: For that van, for the motocross bike. Congratulations to Russell and to Kate. 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The lines close at 5 p.m. on Friday. 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

Used an umbrella for the first time in about 3 months last week while filming in the Wye Valley. It felt good. You're with Sonali Shah here on Magic Radio on the final day of August, and this is our non-stop 9 o'clock hour. 03-444-777-888 is the WhatsApp number if you would like a shout out on the radio this morning. Here's Tina Turner.

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Morning, you're with Sonali Shah. And as you can hear, Elton John and Dua Lipa.

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Oh, we bit of dirty dancing now to get your bank holiday going. 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You're with Sonali Shah here on Magic Radio, where you will not hear the same song twice between 9 and 5 today. If you'd like a shout out, maybe you've just come back from the school run in Scotland, maybe the kids have only emerged out of bed, you can WhatsApp us 03 444 777 888.

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1: 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Music,

0: Two hearts in the studio right now. Mine and Nick's Nate. Oh, he's just rolled his eyes at me.
1: Look what you did there.
0: Oh, it's so good to see you.
1: And I don't see you very often these days.
0: I know, they tuck me away on a Sunday, but they've let me out on bank holiday Monday. Sorry, Scotland. I know you don't have a bank holiday. I know.
1: So you always think about everybody, aren't you?
0: I have to.
1: Talking of bank holidays, what are you going to be doing this afternoon?
0: I am off to my first Pilates class in about 2 months. Because kids have been off school. I mean, there's been no time to do anything. And, yeah, it's been a bit of summer excess, so I'm off to a Pilates class to test my core and feel bad about myself.
1: Well, at least you're going. That's a start.
0: Yeah, that's a start.
1: I'm digging a trench. I'll need a Pilates class tomorrow.
0: Is that a metaphor, or is that actually what you're doing?
1: It's actually what I'm doing. So I'm doing a house refurb at the moment, and I need to dig a trench for the water main. And it's got to be, I didn't realise when I said, I'll do that. I don't need to get anyone in for that. I'll do it. But it's got to be 3/4 of a metre deep, and the first 1/2 metre is pretty much concrete, so... That's back-breaking work.
0: That is peak bank holiday behaviour, and you win. And I can confirm, because I've just held Nick's hand, that they are rough. They are beginning
1: builder's
0: to
1: hands.
0: Look like workers'
1: look
0: hands.
1: Them.
0: Because pulling these faders up and down ain't going to do it.
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8: 48 UK nationals are among the thousands missing following flash floods in Nepal. At least 900 people have died and almost 1,000 others are thought to be trapped in tunnels. 11 members of Pramod Bhandari's family are unaccounted for.
9: Water should be flowing, yeah? It was coming like flying. There is no hope we can find them alive.
8: Elsewhere, a man's body has been recovered after flash flooding at the Grand Canyon in America. 60 people had to be airlifted out of the national park in Arizona while water supplies to the area have been knocked out. Hotels and lodges are closed. Witnesses describe landslides coming from nowhere. The US and Iran have exchanged fire in the Middle East for the first time in a month. Targets on a small Iranian island in the Strait of Hormuz have been hit, whilst Tehran says US air bases in Jordan were attacked in retaliation. The Domestic Abuse Commissioner for England and Wales says she's deeply concerned about the number of offenders still eligible for early release. Dame Nicole Jacobs says survivors will be forced to protect themselves because the justice system can't. Ministers say perpetrators will still be subject to strict conditions as they try to free up prison space. Ex-Detective Chief Inspector David Spencer thinks exempting killers from the scheme is the bare minimum.
10: This decision is something that the government was pushed into. I'm afraid that it's across the political spectrum that we've seen a colossal failure.
8: The Scottish Government is putting £15 million into expanding free school breakfast clubs. Ministers think the funding will help local authorities save families money. And Novak Djokovic has suffered his earliest major tennis exit since 2006. The 24-time Grand Slam champion has been knocked out of the US Open in the first round. Meanwhile, seven-time Grand Slam champion Venus Williams says it wasn't ideal to start her match after midnight, as she too crashed out in the first round against Sophia Kennan.
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8: Cloudy with showers developing, which will become more widespread. Some thunder too, becoming drier later from the west. That's the latest. I'm Anna Geary.
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It's the Cutting Crew. I Just Died in Your Arms on the No Repeat Workday on Magic Radio for Bank Holiday Monday. So hopefully it's not a work day for you today, but you can listen all day long because we won't play the same song twice. It's our promise to you. Thank you, Sonali. It's Nick Snaith here. On Monday morning, my daughter is still in bed, still asleep. 13 minutes past 10, I just had a text to say she's not awake yet. She's going to have a rude awakening on Friday when she starts senior school, and she's going to be up at 7 a.m. in the morning. But right now, she's still asleep. She's like the best sleeper in our house. I mean, I always wake up at between 4:30 and 5 most mornings, regardless of what time I go to bed the night before. But yeah, I'm slightly jealous, but we're going to have to get her up, I think, the next few mornings at 7 o'clock. Otherwise, she is going to struggle on Friday. And she's going to see Cat's Eye at the O2 on Thursday night. So she's going to be, it's going to be midnight before she goes to bed on Thursday. And then she starts school on Friday. Here's Leanne Rimes, Can't Fight the Moonlight. And then Go West, the King of Wishful Thinking on the No Repeat Workday on Magic Radio.

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0: Go West, the king of wishful thinking on the No Repeat Workday on Magic Radio for Bank Holiday Monday. Good morning to you if you don't normally listen during the week. Welcome to the show. It's Nick Snaith here. And if you don't know about the No Repeat Workday, we do it Monday to Friday between 9 and 5, where we won't play the same song twice. Alex Warren is on the way, Cyndi Lauper soon as well, Time After Time and On Vogue coming up. Well done to Russell, our latest big winner. Russell and his partner, who were gobsmacked to get the call to win all the cash on Friday. And we play again this coming Friday for £400,000. That's what you can win on Make Me a Winner. 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The lines close at 5 o'clock this Friday. 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

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Now, normally during the week, we do the tea break around about now, which we are going to do today, because I want to hear from you if you are working today. I know lots of people are off, and that is great, and hopefully you are at home and you're relaxing and doing stuff with the family, but there are lots of people working, I'm sure, so we want to hear from you in the next few minutes on the tea break. Songs from Alex Warren now, and then Culture Club next. Oh, I hope.

0: Culture Club, do you really want to hurt me on the No Repeat Workday on Magic Radio? Right, it is tea break time. We do this every day at this time. We down tools and have a cuppa. Hopefully you can do that in the comfort of your own kitchen today because you're not working. But if you are working, let me know. Let's shout about you. Let's give you a mention. So what are you doing today? Are you working in a shop? Are you working in a factory? Are you on the move? Maybe you're a delivery driver. If you can pull over and send me a text, that would be great. What are you up to today? If you're working, what are you doing? 61054 is the text number. Put Magic at the front. Or you can WhatsApp 03444 777 888. And we will pick one text message this morning to win a Magic Radio mug. I know! Exciting, hey? 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Whilst you're doing that, music from Aha, One Direction and Bon Jovi coming up. 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

One Direction, story of my life on the No Repeat Workday on Magic Radio. On the tea break, we want to hear from you if you are working today on this bank holiday Monday, and you could win a Magic Radio mug. 61054 on the text, magic at the front, or you can WhatsApp 03444 7888. Don't forget to put your name on. Lots without names on, but I'm going to read some of them out anyway. I volunteer for Last Chance Rescue, and I've just done a home check for a family so they can adopt a dog, whoever you are. Good work. Jen is working at Field Doctor today. Morning, Nick. I'm catching up on household chores from Clare in West Sussex. The special events team working at the Notting Hill Carnival today. Hello to you. Doing long shifts, so a shout out would be great. Hopefully it's not going to rain. Here's Aha, Take On Me, and then we'll do more of your text messages on the tea break after this on Magic Radio.

0: Aha, Take On Me on Magic Radio. It's Nick Snaith here. A few more of your text messages on the tea break. Not working today, says Caroline in Leicestershire, so I'm doing a big clear out and selling anything that doesn't move fast enough on eBay and Vinted. Be careful, husband and children, Daniel and Amelie. Louise says, I'm preparing to go back to work at school tomorrow after a year off. Prepping the kids' uniforms and nursery bag as well. An emotional day, says Lou in Farnborough. Celebrating my birthday working at Luton Airport. Yay, says Simon. Happy birthday, Simon. Tina from Chester working hard at Premier Inn housekeeping. I've been in all weekend. Says Tina. Happy Bank Holiday Monday. I'm off today, but doing lots of crafty DIY wedding bits, trying to make my wedding cake topper at the moment, says Alex in Hampshire. And Emma is working as a carer today, so lots of you are working on this bank holiday. We've picked one person at random today to win the Magic Radio mug, and that is birthday boy Simon, who's working at Luton Airport. Well done, Simon. We'll get that sorted for you. And in the post ASAP. Coming up in the next 20 minutes, DeBarge and Olivia Dean. Magic Radio.
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4: This is Magic Radio. The top stories this hour: on the sixth day of search and rescue efforts, helicopters are looking for hundreds of people feared trapped in power plants in Nepal. At least 900 people have died following devastating flash floods there. More than 4,000 are missing, including 48 British nationals. Dr. Gopal Sadain says authorities are also concerned about the possibility of disease.
5: People whom I am in contact with in the affected area, they are saying they have started having the bad smell of all those livestock and all the bodies, and so the pollution in all the drinking water. So that's going to cause a problem.
4: Elsewhere, and hotels and lodges at the Grand Canyon National Park in America are shut after flash flooding there killed at least one man and left 15 other people missing. Tourists describe seeing waterfalls, boulders and landslides coming from nowhere. There are concerns the Prime Minister's reforms to the early release scheme for prisoners in England and Wales don't go far enough. Yesterday, Andy Burnham said anyone convicted of unlawful killing, including all forms of manslaughter and death by dangerous driving, would not be freed. But domestic abusers could still be eligible for release. Victims Minister Alex Davies-Jones insists there will be strict conditions.
6: Everyone who is released from prison will be under presumption for GPS monitoring tag. We're also introducing a world-first restriction zone, so that the offender is placed in a very small confined area.
4: High street pharmacies across England will begin offering free 7-minute pinprick cholesterol tests. It's part of a drive to reduce heart disease and stroke deaths. The pilot is being offered to patients aged between 40 and 84. Novak Djokovic says he despised every moment of his 5-set US Open tennis defeat. He's out in the first round, his earliest major tournament exit in 20 years. And England's Children's Commissioner says parents of seriously ill children should be given paid leave. The government is consulting on it.
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4: Cloudy with showers developing, which will become more widespread. Some thunder too, becoming drier later from the west. That's the latest. I'm Anna Geary. Cloudy with showers developing, which will become more widespread. Some thunder too, becoming drier later from the west. That's the latest. I'm Anna Geary.
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Wherever You Will Go on the No Repeat Workday on Magic Radio. It's Nick Snaith here. Coming up, DeBarge, Rhythm of the Night, and Olivia Dean, Man I Need, which we will play for Claudia, Sally and Laura, who are driving back from the big festival, feeling a little ropey this morning. They can't do it at their age, you know. But I hope you had a good time and safe journey back. We'd like to know what you're up to, actually. This morning, today, we've just done the tea break for all the workers. So let's do some mentions throughout the show for people that are enjoying and celebrating the long bank holiday weekend. If you're off today, tell me what you're doing. Are you planning or on a fun night out? Fun day out with the kids? Or are you maybe going to the gym? What are you doing today with your day off? I'd love to know. Maybe you're doing DIY. I'll be doing some trench digging later on. Fun. What are you doing? 61054 is the text number, or you can WhatsApp 03444 7788. Don't forget, if you are texting in, to stick your name on the message so we can give you a mention. Let's find out what you're up to on this final bank holiday before Christmas. When it

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0: Olivia D, Man I Need, on the No Repeat Workday on Magic Radio. We'll do some of your text messages about what you're up to on this Bank Holiday Monday in just a bit. Here's a quick one. Mike and Maureen are redecorating the kitchen, living their best life on this Bank Holiday Monday, listening to Magic. Going to play you Sabrina Carpenter and Bonnie Tyler and Savage Garden in just a bit. Russell was a big winner on Friday just gone. We play again this coming Friday, and it's £400,000 that you could win on Make Me a Winner in your bank account before you go to bed on Friday in just a few days' time. 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The lines close at 5 o'clock on Friday. Soon after then, somebody will win the lot. Simple the way this game works. Couldn't be simpler. You enter to play. If your phone rings after 5 on Friday and you pick it up and it's us, you win the money in your bank straight away. You haven't got to wait. 400 grand. 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

Sabrina Carpenter. On the No Repeat Workday Magic Radio with me, Nick Snaith. Let's do a few of your text messages. See what you're up to today on this bank holiday. Lisa Butterworth is having a coffee whilst trying to complete a jigsaw puzzle. It's a comedy theme of stormtroopers and their holiday snaps. I left all the stormtroopers until last as the pieces all look the same. It's so difficult. I feel your pain. Lisa, you've got much more patience than I have. En route to Edenbridge and Oxted Agricultural Show with the kids, Scarlett, Archie, Frankie and baby George from Kelly and Terry. Have a lovely time. We'll do some more after Bonnie Tyler and Boyzone next on Magic Radio.

0: Boyzone, picture of you on the No Repeat Workdown Magic Radio on Bank Holiday Monday. Here's a few more of your text messages. Let's find out what you're up to today. Chloe says, can you say hi to Paula and say thanks for being the best mum ever, and it's also her birthday today. So happy birthday, Paula, from your daughter, Chloe. My wife, Hannah, and I, Rowan, are travelling back home from a weekend of wakeboarding. About an hour and a half to go. We've been on the road since 9 o'clock, and we're looking forward to getting home for a nice day of relaxation, says Rowan Crossley. Today I'm taking my niece and her friends to Aqua Action to finish off the summer holidays with a splash, says RS. Have a wonderful day. Enjoy before the kids go back to school. Some this week. I know if you're listening in Scotland, they're already back, but, you know, mine goes back Friday, I think. Magic Radio. Michael Jackson and the Sugar Babes next.
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Sugar Babes, Too Lost in You. 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But if you're back tomorrow, back to work, stick us on. You'll enjoy the No Repeat Workday for sure. Alana Miles, Black Velvet, and then Justin Bieber, What Do You Mean? Next on Magic Radio.

0: Justin Bieber. What do you mean on the No Repeat Workday on Magic Radio? It's Nick Snaith here. 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There's a story about Alex Warren and John Mayer as well. 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
14: The top stories this hour. 48 UK nationals are among the thousands missing following flash floods in Nepal. At least 900 people have died and hundreds of workers are thought to be trapped in tunnels at power plants. 11 members of Pramrod Bhandari's family are unaccounted for.
15: Water should be flowing, yeah? It was coming like flying. There is no hope we can find them alive.
14: Campaigners say more should be done to stop domestic abusers from being released from prison early in England and Wales. Perpetrators will still be eligible to be freed under the reform scheme designed to free up jail space. The US and Iran have traded the first strikes in a month. American forces have hit a small Iranian island in the Strait of Hormuz, prompting retaliation on two US Army bases in Jordan. Military analyst Sean Bell says it's unclear why tensions are flaring up again now.
16: The US is not in a good position. Clearly, what we're seeing at the moment, a return to military seems like a default position. President Trump, overnight, he was tweeting on his Truth Social. There was an AI video that demonstrated Karg Island had gone up in flames. It hasn't.
14: The suspect in the fatal stabbing of a British woman at a train station in Germany has been detained in a psychiatric hospital. The 31-year-old victim was attacked in Rosenheim early yesterday morning. She died later in hospital. High Street pharmacies across England will begin offering free 7-minute cholesterol tests. It's part of a drive to reduce heart disease and stroke deaths. Patients

0: residents must be aged between 40 and 84 to be eligible. And as the Notting Hill Carnival in London enters its final day, police have described the mood on its 60th anniversary as celebratory. They recorded 243 arrests yesterday, but say they've seen positive progress with a reduction in the levels of serious violence compared to previous years.
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0: Cloudy with showers developing, which will become more widespread. Some thunder too, becoming drier later from the west. That's the latest. I'm Anna Geary. Cloudy with showers developing, which will become more widespread. Some thunder too, becoming drier later from the west. That's the latest. I'm Anna Geary.
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such a talent. 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It's the last day of August. Tomorrow is September. How has that happened? It seemed like 10 minutes ago. It was like February, and here we are. Summer is pretty much over. It's feeling quite autumnal. And I think tomorrow, actually, is there's two different ways they measured the seasons. And I think one of the ways tomorrow is autumn. Wow. September the 1st. Incredible. Kids back to school next week, if they're not back already. I know in certain parts of the country they're back. But yeah, Friday, mine start senior school. Again, how did that happen? I just wish time would just slow down a little bit. It goes so fast, doesn't it? The summer holidays have gone fast. We haven't done a lot this summer holidays, but it's still gone very fast. Very fast. Enjoy the last few days before they go back. You'll miss them. You know you will. Here's Celine Dion and then Anastasia next on the No Repeat Workday on Magic Radio.

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0: 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Going to play you Taylor Swift, The Fate of Ophelia, in the next few minutes. Good song to play if you're in the car with the family, because that song is always approved of by people in the back and people in the front. Well, it is in my car anyway, because the kids love it and we love it too. So that's on the way with Patrick Swayze and Shania Twain soon. Congratulations, Russell, our big winner last week on Make Me a Winner. Is it going to be you this week, this Friday? Well, it could be if you've entered to play. 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The lines close at 5 o'clock this Friday. And the way it works is very easy. 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

Shania Twain on the No Repeat Workday on Magic Radio. Harriet and Harry are back on the Magic Radio Breakfast Show after the bank holiday tomorrow. And because the kids are going back to school this week, your kids could be playing The Reflex, the hardest game on the radio. Let's see how they get on. Here's Taylor Swift and then Billy Ocean next.

0: Billy Ocean on Magic Radio on Bank Holiday Monday. It's Nick Snape here. Neve's here at 1 o'clock. Joe Russell on Home Time from 4, and Jim on the Perfect Playlist from 7, and then the lovely Nikki Chapman back with Mellow Magic tonight from 8. How do you fancy winning £1,000 to spend at Tesco? 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
1: 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Thank you so much for all of your text messages and WhatsApp messages today, letting me know what you're up to on this bank holiday weekend. Here's one more. It's from Charlie, Rhea, Kiki, Talia, Taryn, Dave and Laura, all driving in convoy on their way to Rutland Water Aqua Park. It's going to be cold, they say, but it'll be a lot of fun. Enjoy. Here's Irene Cara and then Blue and then Neve next.

0: Blue, if you come back on the No Repeat Workday on Magic Radio, which continues with Niamh after the news at 1 o'clock. Joe Russell is here from 4 o'clock with Home Time. Enjoy the rest of your bank holiday Monday. I'm off to dig a big trench. That's proper DIY for you. If you are doing some DIY this afternoon, keep listening. Niamh will keep you company. She's got some great songs coming up after the news headlines at 1 o'clock. Music from Take That. She's going to play you Patience. Ed Sheeran's on the way. And Shalimar, I Can Make You Feel Good. See you tomorrow at 10 o'clock.
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16: The top stories this hour. Helicopters are searching for hundreds of people feared trapped in power plants in Nepal. At least 900 people have died following devastating flash floods. More than 4,000 are missing, including 48 British nationals. Meanwhile, hotels and lodges in the Grand Canyon National Park in Arizona are shut after flash flooding there has killed at least one man and left 15 others missing. The US and Iran have exchanged fire in the Middle East for the first time in a month. American forces hit a small Iranian island in the Strait of Hormuz, prompting retaliation on two US Army bases in Jordan. Military analyst Sean Bell says it's unclear why tensions are flaring up again now.
17: The US is not in a good position. President Trump, overnight he was tweeting on his Truth Social. There was an AI video that demonstrated Karg Island had gone up in flames. It hasn't.
16: There are concerns the Prime Minister's reforms to the early release scheme for prisoners in England and Wales don't go far enough. Yesterday, Andy Burnham said anyone convicted of unlawful killing, including all forms of manslaughter and death by dangerous driving, would not be freed. But domestic abusers could still be eligible for release. Victims Minister Alex Davies-Jones insists there will be strict conditions.
18: Everyone who is released from prison will be under presumption for GPS monitoring tag. We're also introducing a world-first restriction zone.
16: High street pharmacies across England will begin offering free 7-minute pinprick cholesterol tests. It's part of a drive to reduce heart disease and stroke deaths. The pilot is being offered to patients aged between 40 and 84. And England's Children's Commissioner says parents of seriously ill children should be given paid leave. The government is consulting on

0: Rachel D'Souza wants 12 weeks offered at 90% pay, plus an extension of unpaid carer's leave from 5 to 10 days a year.
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0: Cloudy with showers developing, which will become more widespread. Some thunder too, becoming drier later from the west. That's the latest. I'm Anna Geary.
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Take that. Patience on Magic Radio on your bank holiday Monday. How are you doing? It's coming up to 1:15. I'm here bringing you the best variety from the 80s to now. It's just a little bit of a vibe today because we're closing off summer surely but slowly. And you know what? We definitely lucked in with the weather. We got far more sunshine than we were meant to get, right? I mean, we can't be complaining about that. When I looked last week, I saw rain, and we've had a little bit of sun here and there. It's been glorious. Thank you for that, weather gods. Right, here's Shalimar. I can make you feel good. I reckon I can, you know.

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0: It will, for me, probably forever be my favourite song from Ed Sheeran, unless, of course, he works with another Punjabi artist and sings in Punjabi again, because I love it. I'm British Asian, I'm Sikh. So to hear that music played on my show here at Magic Radio is everything and more, and it just happens to also be a proper tune. So I'm here bringing you the best variety from the 80s to now on this lovely bank holiday Monday. Looking ahead, I've got Bruno Mars and Diana Ross, one of the best songs from her. But let's talk about the money that you could be winning at the end of the week. Make me a winner. Well, this is rather exciting. Last Friday, we paid out more life-changing cash, but there's no break here. We go again on Friday with 400 grand up for grabs.
1: I can't believe it. I'm just a bit gobsmacked.
0: Yeah, to say the least. That was our winner, Russell, from last week. He's well made up. Can you imagine how his bank holiday feels with that kind of money in his bank account? Well, listen, could be you, could be you. You could be kickstarting your month with that type of cash in the bank, but you have to be in the draw to win. So don't leave it to the last hour. 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

was your man. It's your Bank Holiday Monday soundtrack with me, Neve, on Magic Radio, and I'm bringing you the best variety from the 80s to now. And Bruno Mars, he just knows how to sing about romance, doesn't he? He truly does. The good, the bad, everything in between. And his romantic tour, well, if you were lucky enough to see him over the summer, I didn't get to see him. I got to see loads of Bruno Mars fans travelling to Wembley because I was on that train a couple of times, which was so fun. So I did not get to see him perform, but I got to see the excitement in the fans. If you didn't get to see him and you want to go and see him further afield, well, he's expanding the tour with dates in Australia, Asia and Mexico City. So listen, why not an excuse for a holiday and also get to see Bruno Mars in action? The thing is, he's such an incredible performer because he can sing, he can dance. He's got it all, hasn't he? Yes. Right, speaking of someone who's got it all, Diana Ross and the Bee Gees, and they're all in this track right here. It's Chain Reaction.

0: I was singing it as loud as I could there. It's so good. The Swedes, they just know how to make fantastic music. Swedish band there, the Cardigans, with Loveful. And I can't believe it's from Baz Luhrmann's Romeo and Juliet, which came out so long ago because I was a teenager when it came out and it hit me. I mean, that song as well, but it's just Leonardo DiCaprio's Romeo. Stop it. Let's leave it there, shall we? I've got to say, though, I do like the Leo that he is now approaching 50 more. Yeah, I think so. I'm back with George Michael.
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What a song, Kings of Leon on Magic Radio. We bring you the best variety from the 80s to now. I'm Niamh and this is the soundtrack to your bank holiday Monday. What is it looking like? Are you catching up with family and friends? Are you trying to entertain the kids for what has felt like a very long time of entertaining the kids? Or are you doing something very cool? Are you at Notting Hill Carnival? I say that because I used to live in Notting Hill many years ago and you could hear the carnival all around the area. And even when I drove in today, literally on the A40 as I drove in on the motorway that goes over, the flyover that goes over the area, I could feel the bass booming. So if you're there enjoying the best tunes and the best jerk chicken around, I'm jealous. I'm really jealous. It's always so much fun, isn't it? Right, here's Ace of Base, All That She Wants. What a classic.

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It's coming up to 2 o'clock on your bank holiday Monday. Hopefully you're just relaxing and enjoying the music, and I'm bringing you the best variety from the 80s to now. So give me 20 minutes. I'll play you Madonna, John Legend, Michael Bolton, and The Cause.

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John Legend, All of Me on Magic Radio. It's just after 2 o'clock on your bank holiday Monday. I'm bringing you the best variety from the 80s to now as we are closing off the summer holidays, the long summer break where we've had more heat waves than we could possibly have dreamt of. And the kids are finally going back to school. So I don't know how things are in your household. Mine are actually starting a new school, both of them. So they're being very brave, but obviously they're struggling with lots of things. There's lots of questions. And I really wanted to like mark this time with something that was really positive and really grounding. So after many years of them asking, we are finally getting pets. We're not just getting one, we're getting two. We're getting two kittens, okay? Yes, it's happening. They're arriving in 12 days' time and the countdown is on. And you know what? My two girls are absolutely thrilled. They're so excited. At the moment, it's all about what are we going to call the kittens, okay? And I've got to say, it's not an easy thing, you know, when you name a pet. It's not easy because what I'm trying to explain to them is that name is there for life. So we've got to make a good decision here, okay? The last time we had a Bengal cat, it took 6 weeks to name him, which I think is quite fair. It might be slightly long, but I think it's quite fair. And so I've been saying to both of my girls, Genevieve and Vivian, listen, this name is a name you are going to be saying for what, 15 years the cats might live for? So please, can we have some really good names? And so far, I've got to say, they are good, but I'm not saying they're great. So I want your help today. Can you help us name our Burmese kittens, please? Okay, we've got a boy and a girl. The boy is brown, he's very cute, and the girl is blue, okay? 61054 is the number. Start your message with the word magic. Can you help us name our little kittens? They're 9 weeks old right now. They're coming to us in 2 weeks' time. They're Burmese. What do you reckon? A little boy and a little girl. I'm open to suggestions.

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0: The Cause, what a classic from them on Magic Radio. Breathless. It's just 2:15 now on the last day of the lovely long weekend. And as I said, it's time to say farewell slowly to summer. You know what? We might have a bit of an Indian summer. You never know. And we could get some lovely temperatures in September, but who knows? But for now, school is going to come back to reality for everybody. And I was mentioning that in our household, we've got two new additions joining us in the form of two Burmese kittens. And we can't decide on names. I mean, listen, the kids have kind of decided, and I'm the one that's like, can we reconsider a little bit? So I've had so many people texting because I would love you to help us name the kittens. I've got one here. Neve, why don't you name them Brownie and Biscuit? Oh, I love that. Another one. Neve, what about Optimus Prime and Megatron? That was so good. What do you reckon? 61054 is the number. Start your message with the word magic. What should we name our kittens? Now let's talk about you winning big money at the end of the week. Oh, yes, indeed. On Friday, we paid out more life-changing cash. But there's no break here. We go again this Friday with 400 grand up for grabs.
1: Yeah, I've never won anything. I think it's going to take a while for it to sink in.
0: Well, listen, Russell, our winner from Friday, is still on cloud nine. Imagine what it would feel like kickstarting your month with that type of cash in the bank, but you have to be in the draw to win. So don't leave it to the last hour. 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

What a song. Simply Red stars on Magic Radio. It's your bank holiday soundtrack with me, Niamh, here till 4 o'clock. Currently, we're doing important work. It's important business. I asked you to help us name our Burmese kittens who are arriving in 2 weeks' time. And you know what? You've been so incredibly helpful. I've got so many. I'm trying to read them as quick as I can. Karen in Yorkshire says, Niamh, what about Mork and Mindy? Oh, that would be so cute. I used to love that show. Another one here from Adrian in Cardiff. Niamh, call them Bonnie and Clyde. That sounds about right. Isabella said, Loki and Bibi. Yeah, we really like those, Isabella. Seriously. Another one here. Niamh, why not call them Blue, seeing as you said one of them is blue? Yeah, that's a good point. I like that as well. Nikki said, and this is an interesting, what about Ross and Monica or Gloria and Melvin? They're so good. Thank you so much. Listen, we've enjoyed that. We might take one of those. Here's Alex Warren, Ordinary.

0: Boy on Magic Radio with me, Niamh. That lovely long weekend, slowly but surely closing it off and saying farewell to summer. We're going to drag it out. It's fine. Don't you worry. I've been asking you to help me name our Burmese kittens that are coming in 2 weeks' time. And you know what? You've been phenomenal. Another one here, Branston and Blueberry. That's from Elaine Scott in Sevenoaks. Thank you so much for that. That's a really nice one. I like that. Branston and Blueberry. Very cute. Yeah, very nice. Thank you so much. It's food for thought. We've made a list. We've written it down. I will let you know what ends up happening. Right. Give me 20 minutes and I'm going to play you some absolute tunes. I tell you what, we've got Mariah Carey coming up, Lady Gaga and Michael Jackson, Billie Jean on Magic Radio. Oh, yes.
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Lady Gaga, The Edge of Glory on Magic Radio. You're with me, Niamh, and I'm bringing you the best variety from the 80s to now. Now, a big show that you can watch with the whole family, of course, is The Voice UK. And I was so excited to see a friend of mine pop up there. She was very quiet about it. She didn't say anything. And she just burst onto our screens on Saturday night. Now, I've known this lady for so long. Her name is Sana, and if you watched it, you may remember her performance. I played you Mariah Carey before this song, and it made me think of Sana because she performed a Mariah Carey song on The Voice. Let me say that again. She performed a Mariah Carey song on The Voice. Now, if you're going to pick one song by one artist that you're going to perform in front of some of the industry's best and biggest names, would you choose Mariah Carey? Well, you would only choose it if you know that you could sing it better, if not as good as Mariah. And I've got to say that Sana did. She is such a phenomenal artist and it was amazing to see her up there. And she was also speaking about her experience because she's gone through a lot with her hearing, actually. She's had some complications around her hearing and has hypersensitive hearing, which is hard when you're a singer and a songwriter. So listen, Sana, you are an inspiration to us all and just we are all behind you and supporting you. If you didn't watch her performance on Saturday night, check it out. She went with Will.i.am as the judge, which I think was the right thing to do. And everyone turned, slowly but surely, apart from Tom Jones. And I thought Tom would, but he did say he regretted it. We're going to follow your journey. Here's MJ.

0: 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Bit of a mention here. Hi, Niamh. Could you say hello to the three McCourt boys driving back to Grimsby from Glasgow after a family weekend? That's Dad Matthew and his 2 9-year-old sons, Roman and Riker. Hope you guys had so much fun. A big hi going out to you, Maureen. Thank you for that. Spicy and Spidey. That's the final one I'll take there. Thank you. That's so cute. Right, it's your bank holiday weekend still, and we are holding on to the long weekend as long as we possibly can. So I'm here till 4 o'clock on Magic Radio. Give me 20 minutes. I'm going to play you Robbie Williams, Pink and Pet Shop Boys, Always On My Mind. It's all coming up. Stay there. Magic
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Pink, Just Like a Pill on Magic Radio. It's Bank Holiday Monday. I spent most of the weekend doing a big clear out at home, mainly because the kittens are coming and it's back to school, and I feel like we need some organisation after the long break, because it's been a long time, hasn't it? So most of my weekend has been clearing through boxes and sorting things out, and then lovely long walk, and I'm going to go for a lovely meal with my family after my show today. What about you? Well, if you're relaxing at home, I tell you what, we've got fantastic things coming up later on Magic Radio. When I end at four, Joe Russell will be here soundtracking your journey home, however it's looking. Maybe you're doing the long drive back from visiting family, or you were away. And then from eight, Nicky Chapman is back with 4 hours of mellow magic. What a lovely way to end off the long weekend. Here's Pet Shop Boys, Always On My Mind. I have always loved this virgin. It's epic.

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0: Olivia Dean. So easy to fall in love. It is so easy to fall in love with her because she's absolutely gorgeous and she's supremely talented. Plus, she pretty much wins any award that she's up for. So, you know, it's like a bit of a hat trick there. Right, looking ahead, I'm bringing you the best variety from the 80s to now for your bank holiday Monday, like Aerosmith, Charlie Puth and Meghan Trainor, Belinda Carlisle, that's all coming your way. 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On Friday, we paid out more life-changing cash, but there's no break here. 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

I've got to say, I saw some footage today. I don't know why or how, but my Instagram might have overheard me talking about Charlie Puth and Meghan Trainor when I played this song. And all of a sudden, I saw a video of them at what I believe to be the American Music Awards a while ago when the track came out. And at the end of the song, when they did their duet, they had a little smooch. And when I say a little smooch, they had a full-blown smooch. Yeah, like a big one. I was really shocked because they were never a couple. So that was very, very interesting indeed. It's Magic Radio with Mimi for your Bank Holiday Monday soundtrack completely sorted. We bring you the best variety from the 80s to now. So let's do this now. It's Belinda Carlisle and her incredible quiff, Heaven is a Place on Earth.

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No Mercy on Magic Radio. Now, Harriet and Harry Judd are back on Magic Radio Breakfast after the bank holiday weekend. It's back to school week on Magic Radio. So your kids could be playing the Reflex. We love doing that in the morning. And they've got lots of school run shout outs. And we could be sending your class to see Harry in High School Musical in London, where he's playing Coach Bolton. Can you imagine how fun that would be? 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I've got Bon Jovi to play you, Mika and Celine Dion.

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Ka-ching! Mika, Grace Kelly on Magic Radio. You're with me and Eve, but not for much longer. I'm going to go and enjoy the rest of my bank holiday. It was the Indian festival of Raksha Bandhan, which is basically brother-sister day. It's a really beautiful festival. It's when you take a moment to appreciate your siblings. So I'm going to go and meet my whole family. We're going to go for a really yummy curry to end the bank holiday weekend. And I'm going to tie this really beautiful ornate bracelet on both of my brother's wrists. And you know what? They might give me a bit of pocket money. It's quite a beautiful festival, actually. So anyone who celebrated Rakhi and Raksha Bandhan from Friday, and if you're still doing it today, have a wonderful time. You just enjoy the rest of your bank holiday as well. I've got a few more to play you then before Joe's here. Here's Celine Dion, The Power of

0: Ray, where is my husband? She's manifesting it, and that's what it's all about. Right, I'll be back tomorrow at 1 o'clock to get you through your back to reality day. For now, just enjoy it. It's still your bank holiday Monday. Jo's here to look after you next. Give her 20 minutes. She's going to play you Madonna, James Morrison, and Goo Goo Dolls. I'll see you tomorrow. Magic
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James Morrison, You Give Me Something on Magic Radio, playing the best variety from the 80s to now on your bank holiday Monday. Welcome to Home Time with me. I am Jo Russell, and your no repeat work day is here. We've got 1 hour left. We're here till five with the no repeat work day, Monday to Friday, 9 to 5. We don't repeat any songs. Let me do my lovely polite bit. Thank you, lovely Neve, who has been asking you to name her kittens that she's got coming in the next couple of weeks. Claire in Slough. Yours, I've just spotted yours, Cookie and Cream. Yes. Monica and Ross has come in from Nikki. I like it. Branston and Blueberry from Elaine Scott in Sevenoaks in Kent. She's gone away with all these ideas. How lovely. Right, let me get you through the rest of your bank holiday with Goo Goo Dolls and Iris on Magic Radio.

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0: Taylor Swift, I knew you, on Magic Radio, playing the best variety from the 80s to now. And it's your No Repeat Workday till 5 on Home Time with me. I am Jo Russell. I know it's not technically a work day. Some of you are at work, though, you're telling me. So we'll do your shout-outs. 61054, start your text with the word magic. I got Boy Meets Girl, if you're up for a bit of that. And a song from Ed Sheeran that has been many people's wedding song. And if you want it to be yours, if you're getting married soon, there are choreography steps online. Yeah, you can learn a wedding dance to the Ed Sheeran song I will play you in 5 minutes time. Make me a winner. On Friday, we paid out more life-changing cash to lovely Russell and his partner, who were gobsmacked to get the call, but Russell knows of one thing he's spending the money on.
1: It don't really feel real.
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0: He's getting a van, guys. He's getting a van. Well done, Russell. What about you? What's the first thing you'd buy? What's the first thing you'd ask your other half if you can buy, if you win? It's £400,000 this Friday. Doesn't it sound good? 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Lines will close 5 o'clock on Friday. And remember, Friday's going to come quick. We never know what day of the week it is after a bank holiday. So get yourself in now, and then you know you're done. 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And if you do, and you are the winning call, you'll get £400,000 paid straight into your bank account after the call, which sounds like a perfect Friday to me. 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

It's beautiful, isn't it? I was just Googling it to see if it's still like a wedding song for people, because it certainly was when it came out. And there's choreography, wedding choreography for that song. So if you're in the market for a bit of Ed Sheeran at the wedding. I am Jo Russell. Hello, it's Magic Radio. On your bank holiday Monday, we're still doing your no repeat work day, but you tell me what you are doing. Ruby is just in bed, just waking up. She's got a night shift. You are one of the heroes of this world, Ruby. You know that. Get up, please.

0: work day still here on a bank holiday Monday on Magic Radio. And when you are back to work this week, remember, Monday to Friday, 9 to 5, we don't repeat any songs. Which means, you know, we've got Steve Winwood coming up. We've not played him since 9 o'clock this morning. It's different songs all day to get you through your work day and to get you through your bank holiday as well. We've got Steve Winwood, which is one of those you can belt out in the car if you're driving around at the moment. And Wet, Wet, Wet, Love Is All Around. Another one that the kids know as well. Because it's one of those classics, isn't it? You feel it in your fingers, you feel it in your toes. The kids will join in. That is on the way. It is getting a bit back to normal, though, tomorrow, isn't it? Everything is getting back to normal. I know kids across the UK are starting back to school on different days. There will be inset days. There will be parents going, well, you've had 6 weeks to have an inset day. But there will be. So keep me posted, let me know. But rest assured, Magic Radio is your back-to-school radio station. And your kid could be the talk of their school. Because on The Breakfast Show with Harriet and Harry Judd, a class will win tickets to see Harry Judd in High School Musical in London. He's playing Coach Bolton. And I've seen the clips on Magic Radio socials. He's good. Like he can do, you know, like we all think we can do an American accent. And I won't try it now. But he really can do one. Like he's very good in it. Imagine if your kid wins for their whole class. Make sure you listen to The Breakfast Show with Harriet and Harry Judd. They're back tomorrow morning when you wake up. You need to go to magic.co.uk as well, because all the details are there. 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Yeah, sorry. 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

Marty Pello, if my memory serves me correctly, was singing at our Magic of Christmas gig last year, and he sang that. Oh, yeah, who's going to be there this year? We cannot tell you, because I don't know. I give too many secrets away. Keep listening, we'll tell you. It's Joe Russell on Magic Radio, on your bank holiday. And frankly, guys, would it be bank holiday without a message like this from Sarah in Hemel Hempstead, who says, Mark and I are listening to Magic Radio while battling the traffic. Oh, here we go. On a very busy motorway, making our way slowly home from a lovely bank holiday weekend in Devon, despite a lot of rain, downpours in Loo apparently yesterday. According to the sat nav, deep breaths, everyone, 6 hours home. Oh, happy bank holiday, Sarah and Mark.

0: Jennifer Page and Crush. 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And then it goes all day till 5. Monday to Friday, 9 to 5. 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We'll get you through your workday. I know I've mentioned work again. I know I'm going to slap myself on the wrist. I'm sorry. But it is happening and it is tomorrow. So I'm sorry about that. This is Joe Russell. Give me 20 minutes of your time. I'm going to give you Eternal, Sia and Fleetwood Mac. 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

Fear Cheap Thrills on Magic Radio, playing the best variety from the 80s to now on Magic Radio Home Time. It's me, Joe Russell. Tom and Kat will be back for you tomorrow. But of course, it's bank holiday today, so they are having family time and they'll fill you in. Of course they will tomorrow. I'm getting classic bank holiday messages. For example, Laura and James have been for a weekend away in Weymouth, currently on the M5 northbound. Can't believe we're back at work on Thursday, says Laura. Yeah, these are great bank holiday messages. This has come from Kazzie in Pembroke, who messaged me over the weekend and was going to Reading Festival. And it was Kazzie's first ever festival. And I said, you've got to update me. I'm on Monday. And Kazzie says, me and my bestie Mel, first festival in our 43 years of friendship. At the end of Florence and the Machine set, it poured down. But somehow the rain, the fireworks, the music made it so incredible. Currently listening whilst driving home with a boot full of soggy clothes. Oh, Kazzie, God love you. What an experience. Did you love it? Sounds like you had the best time.

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0: We all know the actions. We all know the words. Love, love, love it. Or is it just me doing it myself? All Rise from Blue on Magic Radio, where we always play the best variety from the 80s to now. I am Jo Russell. Talking of singing and actions, steps and tragedy. Yes, please. Please, can you video you and the kids doing that and tag me in? Tag Magic Radio and tag me, Jo Russell Radio, in. When we put steps on and tragedy, I want you dancing. That's on the way. Miles Smith as well. First, though, make me a winner. We have got £400,000 on the line this Friday for you to win. Could be in your bank account. Can you imagine getting that phone call and having to tell your other half? Listen to what happened when Russell told his wife on Friday.
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0: 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Lines will close 5 o'clock on Friday, and then somebody wins the lot. 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So, who wants it? Hands in the air, here we go. This Friday, text the word WIN right now to be in to 61054. 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

Playing Miles Smith, nice to meet you. I am Joe Russell. On a bank holiday Monday, which I keep saying and realising that you probably know this by now, but I feel like we've got to get it into our heads. This is it, guys. This is your last bank holiday of the year. I'm so, so sorry about this, but it is. And so this coming week, we're all getting back to normal. It's back to school week on Magic Radio. Lots and lots of amazing back to school stuff on breakfast tomorrow. We are following Kat on home time tomorrow because her eldest son goes to school for the first time. So there's going to be tears. Yes, I know. But what things are you doing this week? What's your week looking like? Because for me, it's one, looking for a brolly. Broke one yesterday. Two, let's get prepped for winter, looking for gloves. I don't know where I put them after last winter. It's a bit of a prep week, I think, for me.

0: of people who'd been to, I think it's called Lost and Found Festival in Lincolnshire. They were all getting on my train at Newark today. Like loads of rucksacks. Everybody was like muddy and dirty. They'd been to this festival. And I thought, oh, this is going to be noisy. No. Oh, they all went to sleep. And I thought, yes, they've had a great, great time. They've been up all night to get lucky. They've had a great time and now they're sleeping on a train. Hello, I am Jo Russell, Magic Radio, home time with me today. Tom and Kat are back this time tomorrow. But if you fancy treating yourself to something, at our website right now, you can win a brand new Samsung Galaxy Watch Ultra 2. Oh, it's fancy. This is a watch that's made for whatever your day has in store. So, for example, it'll do things like check your health stats at sunrise. You wake up and you know you've had a great night's sleep. Oh, what are my stats? Oh, I'm feeling good. I'm doing good. You can take calls on the move. You can enjoy the brightest screen ever on a Galaxy. And not only that, guys, it looks amazing as well. It's really stylish. So if you want to own a Samsung Galaxy Watch Ultra 2, you know what to do. You just need to head to magicradio.co.uk. All the details are there. Stay with me in the next 10 minutes. I'm going to do Natalie Imbruglia. And ever since I saw the movie Sing, one of my fave movies, this Elton John song hits different. Magic Radio.
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dry eye in the cinema when Johnny the Gorilla sang this in the movie Sing. I'm telling you, loved that movie. Sing 2 gave me double-figure goosebumps, let me tell you. Not I count goosebumps in the cinema, and I judge a movie on how many goosebumps I get. I'm sorry if I am weird, but Sing 1, Sing 2, mwah. I love them so much, and I don't have kids. So I'm letting way too much out today. It's Magic Radio. I am Jo Russell. Hello to Tom and Debbie and Callum and Rose, who are in bank holiday traffic trying to get home. Currently 3 hours left on the sat-nav for Tom, Debbie, Callum and Rose. They have added McDonald's time in. Yeah, you got kids in the car. I hear you.

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1: What a man. What a talent. I saw him live. Was that this year or last? I honestly, this maybe, who knows? I know, I feel like that. Do you? September tomorrow, guys. Where has this year gone? Benson Boone on Magic Radio. I am Jo Russell. Right, one more hour of me before Jim on the Perfect Playlist. Give me 20 minutes of your time. Cyndi Lauper and Justin Timberlake are here.
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The end bit. Let's do it together. This bit. It's fun to do it. Justin Timberlake, Cry Me a River on Magic Radio, playing the best variety from the 80s to now. We are your soundtrack, whatever it is you're getting up to. And I'd like to dedicate the rest of my show till 7 to teachers. Now, I know that in Scotland, some teachers went back weeks ago and they're like, well, what are you talking about? But there are a lot of teachers going back to school to prep the classrooms, to get everything ready for the return of the students. And Vicky, Dave, Simon, Paul and Jenny are all teachers. They're not at school right now prepping. They're in Paul's house. And they are making the most of the last bank holiday weekend and the last hurrah before they buckle down to be teachers again. They've had the greatest holiday, they tell. I've been chatting to them on text. All right, any teacher shout out, 61054, start your text with Magic.

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0: night of 55 years down the
1: road. Oh, he's so good, isn't he? I love him. Alex Warren, Carry You Home on Magic Radio, playing the best variety from the 80s to now. It's 6:15. It's home time with me. I'm Joe Russell. Tom and Kat back tomorrow, giving away Magic at the Musicals tickets all this week. Please get them on when you're coming home tomorrow, because of course we're all back into a routine, aren't we, after the bank holiday Monday. I will be here till 7. I've got Aretha Franklin and George Michael on the way. And then, do you remember there was a pop star who loved George Michael so much that for Halloween, she dressed as him, wig, goatee, leather jacket from the Faith era. Have a think about that. She's on the way as well. Let's give you a lesson in A, winning big money, life-changing cash, because you could do that and make me a winner this Friday. But B, never listen to your partner, because Russell, who won on Friday, life-changing cash for him and his other half. Well, just have a listen to his wife, Kate.
2: You know, he enters every week and he mentions it to me all the time. I've entered that competition again. I'm like, what the hell, boss?
1: She did not approve. Well, she does now. 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
15: It was just another day, a familiar drive through familiar country. 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

played you George Michael on Magic Radio, and then we played the woman who for Halloween dressed up as George Michael in his Faith leather jacket. She put a wig on and a goatee beard. It was really great. Google it. Adele on Magic Radio. Right, dedications for teachers who are back to work this week. What a shock to the system. Hello, Joe. My daughter Millie Evans is running her first ever class this week at a primary school.

0: Shakira, Whenever, Wherever on Magic Radio, playing the best variety from the 80s to now. 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The recipe's there. Boom. Done. You don't have to think, guys. 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

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You've had a long weekend. Think of the teachers. They've had 6 weeks, guys. I know, it's back to school week for many this week. Sally says, I am a school teacher in a primary school. And I will be back to school tomorrow, although the kids won't. We're going back to prep our classrooms. I'm doing an autumn wall and jungle animals. Nice. Nice. Your kids are very lucky. Takeaway and wine tonight. Yeah, that's more like it. That's what I want to hear.

0: 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Dirty Dancing? Yeah, go on then. Eric Carmen, Hungry Eyes on Magic Radio, playing the best variety from the 80s to now. That is it from me. I will be back tomorrow. I'm on Perfect Playlist from 7 o'clock all the rest of this week. Jim Davis is on next for your Perfect Playlist. If you give him 20 minutes of your time, he's going to give you a bit of Madonna and a bit of Robbie and Prince as well. I will see you tomorrow. Have a great rest of your bank holiday. 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
5: Thank you. Hello, Jim Davis with you now, in for Dan Morrissey with the Perfect Playlist for this Monday, the 31st of August. And I've got Robbie Williams coming up in just a moment. Now, I appreciate it was a normal work day in Scotland, but if you were off for the bank holiday today, well, this is just for you.

Robbie Williams with Feel on Magic Radio. Holiday from Madonna before that, just for you. If you've been off of the bank holiday today in England and Wales, Scotland had theirs a few weeks ago, didn't they? Reading and Leeds Festival all wrapped up now then. Lola Young made a surprise appearance yesterday and was incredible. But it does rather feel like summer's coming to a rapid close now, doesn't it? It was on this day in 1984, though, that Prince fans across the UK were rushing to cinemas to go and catch his new film, Purple Rain. It had come out in the US a month or so earlier, so fans were desperate to see it here. And it had a massive hit soundtrack featuring songs like When Doves Cry, Let's Go Crazy, and of course, the title track. It grossed over $72 million worldwide, so let's celebrate Prince and the incredible Purple Rain.

0: There's Desiree, You've Gotta Be on Magic Radio. Prince with Purple Rain, before that from his movie of the same name, which came out on this day in 1984. And it feels rather appropriate, doesn't it, for a Bank Holiday Monday's perfect playlist with Jim in for Dan. Hope you've enjoyed the long weekend. If you were off, perhaps dodging the showers and stormy downpours. We did take some friends of ours who are visiting from the US down to Brighton for the day yesterday for some fish and chips by the beach, which was actually fine. We got some lovely sunshine. The normal routine is going to kick in quite fast this week, though, I think, isn't it? As the last of the kids go back to school. First day of meteorological autumn tomorrow, too. So, in honour of back to school, we've got the kids picking their perfect playlist choices this week. And Zaki, you're up tonight. We'll hear your choice on the perfect playlist in a few minutes' time. And next, though, as the bank holiday weekend comes to a close, I've got two huge driving anthems. If you just happen to be on the move this evening, making your way home after the summer holidays, I've got J-Lo from 2001 coming up after Omi's Cheerleader from 2015. And that's going to sound awesome if you're in the car tonight.
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0: There's J-Lo, Ain't It Funny on Magic Radio. Omi's cheerleader before that on Monday's Perfect Playlist with Jim in for Dan. So, in honour of Back to School Week, we've got the kids picking their perfect playlist choices. So, here's Zaki's choice first.
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0: Big Mountain, Baby I Love Your Way on Magic Radio. Starship before that, Zaki's choice tonight. Thanks for that, Zaki. Nears choosing the song tomorrow evening at the same time. And it's the perfect playlist with Jim. Now, Harriet and Harry are going to be back on Magic Radio Breakfast tomorrow. And as it's back to school week, your kids could be playing The Reflex. They'll have loads of school run shout outs to do as well. Plus, we could be sending your class to go and see Harry in High School Musical in London. He's going to be playing Coach Bolton. That's so exciting. So if you head to magic.co.uk, all the details are there. 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Vanessa Carlton's coming up after UB40.
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There's Vanessa Carlton with 1,000 Miles on Monday's Perfect Playlist. I'm Jim Davis. The autumn term is going to kick in quite quickly this week, isn't it? What's been your summer highlight then? For me, being in Spain to witness the total solar eclipse was absolutely breathtaking. I will never forget that as long as I live. Absolutely incredible. Nikki Chapman is back from her break next with plenty of stories to tell, I'm sure. She's ready to help you relax and unwind ahead of a new week kicking in, well, tomorrow, really. So Bank Holiday Monday's Mellow Magic is coming up in just 10 minutes. Shall we start the wind down? Here's Ronan Keating.

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0: Well, that was another big summer highlight for me, seeing Bruno Mars with his romantic tour at Wembley Stadium. What a showman. Absolutely unforgettable. And that's Bank Holiday Monday's perfect playlist all done. Joe's going to be here tomorrow evening at 7 with another back to school choice from Nia tomorrow. But Nikki Chapman's on the way next. She's got some Naughty's Gabrielle, 90s Take That, and the Bangles from 1989, all coming up in the next 20 minutes. Stay with us for Monday's Mellow Magic.
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8: Good evening. Here we go. It's Nikki Chapman with you, starting a brand new week together. Going to say a huge thank you to the lovely Jim Davis with tonight's perfect playlist. And it's now time for Mellow Magic. So shall we settle down together? I think we should.

I obviously love the Bee Gees version, but I adore that. Take That and How Deep Is Your Love. So welcome to Monday's show. It is Mellow Magic with me, Nikki C, bringing you 4 hours of the most relaxing tunes. And yes, I am back and I have missed you, actually. I really have. I hope you've missed me. Look, I'm already putting it out there. Please say you've missed me. I'm going to say a huge thank you to Lynn Parsons and Anna Richardson for keeping the Mellow Magic seat warm whilst I was away filming and then I had a little bit of a holiday. So how have you been? That's the most important thing, yeah? Have you been well? Have you had a fabulous weekend? Some of us have had a 3-day bank holiday weekend. Not all of us, I know that. But let's be honest, wherever you are, we're desperately hanging on to summer, aren't we? Despite the fact that it is the 1st of September tomorrow. And it has been an incredible summer, so I hope you've managed to get out and you've enjoyed yourselves. And I'd love you to tell me your news, because this is your Mellow Magic. It's a special time in the evening where we do chill and relax, but we also love to hear from you. So what's been going on in your world since I've been off, yeah? Anything that you'd love to share? Perhaps you'd like a little hello, a special mention, or welcome. So you know how to get in touch. 61054, start your message with magic. Tell me how you are, what you've been up to, or you can always drop me an email. And you can do this at any time. nikki@magic.co.uk, and I spell Nikki, N-I-C-K-I. So tell me how you are, what you're up to, but equally, if you just want to sit back and relax, that's equally fine as well. It's a Monday after all. We're easing each other into a brand new week.

0: playing you Gregory Abbott, Shake You Down. Going to say hello and good evening to the lovely Kelvin Lou in Merseyside. He says, hi, Nikki, great to hear you on the show. I have missed you. Thank you, Kelvin. We have missed you as well. I know you're a regular and you often get in touch, so thank you. And Alison in Cambridge has dropped us a note. She says, hey, Nikki, since you've been away, we have had a new addition to the family. Baby Leo has been born. Oh, that is gorgeous. He is so cute and has been sleeping through most evenings, which has been great for my daughter, Iris, as she's been quite exhausted. Congratulations, Alison in Cambridge. Are you a grandma or a nana, I wonder? But well done to Iris as well. A new mummy with baby Theo. That's lovely. It is Mellow Magic on your Monday evening with plenty more on the way to help you to relax and also to wind down. We've got music coming up from Fugees, Pink, and also a beautiful track from Lionel Richie.
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0: Pink and Just Give Me a Reason on tonight's Mellow Magic. So we've moved studios here, still in the same building, Mellow Magic Towers. I'm in a different studio and I can actually see outside. I can see daylight, but I'm quite disappointed because it's pitch black already. I can't believe it. Producer Harry, when did this happen? I've only been off a few weeks and it's now really dark.
1: It's all changed.
0: It's all changed, doesn't it? It has all changed. I've been asking how you've been whilst I've been off. Craig's got in touch. He says, hey, Nikki, I've been learning to surf down in Cornwall over the past few weeks. It's been incredible. Who needs Bondi Beach when you have Newquay? I know. Do you know what, Craig? Apart from the lack of rain, I have so enjoyed this summer, and it sounds like you have as well. And Natalie sent a lovely note. She says, my friend Dana has been working hard on her art exhibition and presented it to the world last night. We've all been feeling a little bit worse the wear after a few too many glasses of wine, but we are so proud of her. Please, could you give her a big shout out? That comes from Natalie and the whole crew. Of course we can. Dana, well done to you. It sounds like your friends are so proud, and I'm sure an awful lot of hard work went into it. Here's Lionel Richie and Stuck on You on tonight's Mellow Magic.

0: Mariah Carey and Boys to Men, One Sweet Day on tonight's Mellow Magic. So here we are. Thank you for starting the week with us. It is a Monday. We're holding your hand. We're easing ourselves into the week together, aren't we? Yeah, we need to do that. And we've got lots coming up for you this week on Magic Radio. Of course, it is back to school, although I do know in Scotland you went back a few weeks ago. And we're here to soundtrack the morning routines, yeah, to get your classroom confessions on home time. And we're also going to be following lovely Kat as her eldest boy heads to big school for the first time. I wonder if he's 4 or 5, yeah. I mean, he's going out, getting the uniform, getting your pencil case sorted out, all those things. And Kat's going to be chatting to Harriet and Harry on Wednesday's breakfast show with all the first day school updates. Oh my goodness, there's going to be tears, isn't there? I mean, first day going to school, you have to take the photograph. That is compulsory. And then there's going to be a few tears as well. Yeah, looking forward to that. Still, though, to come for you tonight on Mellow Magic before 9. We've got George Michael, we've got Paul Abdul, and the most beautiful song from Emily Sandé to keep you relaxed and chilled.
1: 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The ASA, keeping ads legal, decent, honest, and truthful. Oh, yes.
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Emily Sande and read all about it. So how are you feeling on this Monday evening? All good in your world? I hope. I've been asking actually what you've been up to whilst I've been off. Ian says, my dog had puppies over the weekend. I mean, we don't need to say anything else, do we? That's just adorable on its own. You can hear producer Harry loving this. We now have 10 beautiful golden-esque Cocker Spaniels. So cute. Loving the tunes tonight, Nikki. Currently sat with my favourite, the bunch, Maisie, on my knee. Ian, what do you do? You've got 10. How do you decide which ones to keep? That'd be difficult, wouldn't it? Here's Paula Abdul.

That was Bleeding Love, Leona Lewis for you. So coming up in the next hour, we have the return of the Mellow Years. Yes, you could be winning yourself a magic radio mark. Are you going to play along? I hope you are. Plus, if you give me the next 20 minutes, I'm going to give you Leanne Rimes, Eric Clapton, and we've also got a great track from Westlife, and they're all on the way just for you on this Monday evening.

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4: It is Nikki here. It's a bank holiday for some of us. The last day of August for all of us. Can you believe it? And here we are. It's Monday night's Mellow Magic.

0: Labrucifery, something inside so strong. So it is Nikki Chapman here on A Mellow Magic. I hope you're keeping well. You've had an amazing weekend and you're ready for a brand new month and the week ahead. So I have a little question for you. How would you like to win a Magic Radio mark? Yes, now I'm back. They're up for grabs. Now's your chance as we play this.
1: The Mellow Years
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0: It is the Mellow Years. It's our little game that we love to play this time on Monday to Thursdays. All you have to do is guess the year of one of our classic Mellow tracks. And if you get it right, you can win yourself a Magic Radio mark. So we like to give you some clues. Now, if you've never played before, this is what you need to do. Just listen to the clues. And then when I hit the track, you've got to work out which year we are after. Producer Harry, are we ready?
3: Ready.
0: We are. We are ready. So clue number one to help you. Hold your hand. Prince Harry and Meghan Markle announced their engagement in November of the year that we are after. Second clue for you this evening. Fidget spinners. Who remembers those? Who's still using them? The small spinning toys became an unexpected global craze for adults and kids alike. And this is a really good clue to help you if you're a bit of a movie buff. Star Wars: The Last Jedi was the highest grossing film at the UK box office in the year that we are after. So there you go. Three clues to help you on your way. If you think you know the year the next song was released, give us a call when we open the lines on 03 444 777 888. They're going to open as soon as I hit play. They're going to close at what time, producer Harry?
3: 9:15.
0: So let's look at the clock. Oh, you haven't got long, have you? I better speak quickly. You've got 5 minutes. We're going to choose one of you at random and we'll be giving you a call back to get you on the show. So let me give you that number again. 03 444 777 888. It's been a little bit of a while, but come on, play along. Which year is this Mellow song from, please? Are you ready? The very best of luck.

Clapton, Tears in Heaven on Mellow Magic. Now, the lines for the Mellow Years are officially closed. Are you playing along? Are you feeling confident? Well, one lucky person will be chosen at random to come on air, have a chat with me, and hopefully win themselves a Magic Radio mug at the same time as well. Also coming up, the great relaxing tunes continue from Richard Marx. We've got Westlife and also Tina Arena coming up just for you.

0: Hi, Nan. We are having a brilliant time. We went to a theme park and the rides were awesome. We got money off the entry tickets, so Dad even bought us all an ice cream with a flake. Probably not the best idea before going on a roller coaster. Sammy went green after. See you when we get home. Love, Leo.
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0: 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It is Nikki Chapman here on Mellow Magic, and it's time to play this.
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0: It is the Mellow Years, the game where we ask you to guess the year of one of our tracks. And if you get it right, you can win yourself a Magic Radio mug. She's been chosen at random, and we're delighted that she's joined us on the line. Good evening to you, Verity.
3: Hello, good evening.
0: So what are you up to this evening, as well as listening to Mellow Magic?
3: Well, I'm currently relaxing with my mum, and we just had dinner. And yeah, we're just chilling, listening to Mellow. It's one of our favourite things to do.
0: Oh, how lovely. And whereabouts are you?
3: I'm currently actually in Spain.
0: Wow, what part?
3: So it's south of Alicante. Many people know Benidorm, so we just say we're about an hour south from there.
0: And very nice as well. What's the weather like today? Was it gorgeous?
3: Absolutely stunning.
0: Was it?
3: Not too hot. The evening quite a little bit cooler, but it's about 30 to 35 degrees, which for me is wonderful.
0: Wow. And do you live over there in Spain, or do you live in the UK?
3: So I do live in the UK. I was raised in Spain, so I'm British born, but we came over when I was very little. And then I've moved back for my studies, and now I'm working in London.
0: Oh, and you're visiting your mum at the moment?
3: Yeah, I'm visiting my mum.
0: Oh, and we keep her company every evening with Mellow Magic.
3: You do. She listens to Magic every evening. It's one of my favourite things when I come home, to sit with her with a nice glass of wine.
0: Oh, Verity, that's lovely. Now, a little bit of a dilemma, because I'm really wanting you to win the Magic Radio mug, but who's going to get it? Is it going to be you, or are you going to give it to Mum?
3: Well, I think initially I'll probably have it, but knowing Mum, I'll bring it home to her, and then it'll be like a little souvenir.
0: Oh, what's Mummy's name?
3: My mum's name is Tabitha.
0: Oh, gorgeous name. Well, good evening to you, Tabitha. Let's see how we get on. A little bit earlier, I played Ed Sheeran's Perfect for the Magic Radio mug, either for you, Verity, or Tabitha. What year was that song released as a single, please?
3: We believe it was in 2017.
0: Yes. Congratulations. There you go. Joint effort, and you have won yourself a Magic Radio mug. So lots of love to you and to Tabitha as well. Enjoy the sunshine. It's not quite as sunny or as hot over here when you get back. Little bit of an autumnal reality check, I'm afraid.
3: Oh, no. That's all right. I'll get my fill here.
0: Wonderful, wonderful. Well, thanks for being part of the show, and enjoy the rest of your holiday, won't you?
3: Thank you so much. And it's a pleasure having spoken to you both.
0: Oh, thank you. Take care. Bye.
3: Bye.
0: And if you would like a chance to win a Magic Radio mug, you don't need to be in Spain to play along. We'll be playing right here tomorrow night at the same time.

0: heart and these dreams. I'm going to dedicate this to Martin and Sarah in Cumbria. They are regular listeners. They say, oh, hi, Nikki. Great to have you back on air. And I hope the filming went well along with your holiday. It did, thank you. It was lovely. I do feel I've missed you guys, though. I really, really have. They say, we're on the countdown to our holiday, starting on the 8th of September in Tenerife. We're going to be celebrating our third wedding anniversary over there, as well as Martin's 60th birthday. So a double celebration. Well, Martin and Sarah, all the very best. Have an amazing holiday and happy birthday. And also, yeah, third wedding anniversary. I wonder what three is. I'm looking at producer Harry. Don't know what three is. I know the first one's paper, but yeah, we'll have to have a little look. Whatever it is, Sarah, I'm sure you have got it sorted. Go on, what is it, Harry? No, we can't find it. Anyway, it's going to be a big
1: traditional gifts.
0: Traditional gifts. There you go, while you're on holiday. It is Chappers here on Mellow Magic on the last day of August. I hope you've had a great summer. And I hope these tunes are helping to ease you into the next month. Yeah, tomorrow, including All For One, Beyoncé, and also Alicia Keys coming up.

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Beyonce and Halo. You guys are great. A little bit earlier, I was saying happy wedding, what's it, anniversary, third anniversary for Martin and Sarah, who got in touch. But we didn't know what the third thing is. What do you buy when someone's been married for 3 years? Well, Dr. Andrew in Sheffield, who says he's drifting off to sleep to the music, lovely, relaxing tunes that you're playing, but he's got in touch to tell us the traditional gift for a third anniversary is leather with an alternative of glass or crystal. Dr. Andrew, where would we be without you? Thank you so much. There you go. Martin and Sarah, you now know what to buy to take with you to Tenerife so you can celebrate your third anniversary in style. Here's Alicia Keys and Empire State of Mind.

M Pumps. Can't even talk, can I? Empire State of Mind, Alicia Keys on Mellow Magic. Now, we played Lionel Richie in the first hour. We've just seen in the news that he's been in hospital. So from us all here at Magic Radio, we are wishing Lionel a very, very speedy recovery. If you give me 20 minutes on this Monday evening, I'm sure some of you are eking out the last 2 hours of the bank holiday. I have some Tracy Chapman for you, Sting. And we're also going to be playing Maroon 5.

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13: Good evening, it is Nikki here, back in the Mellow Magic hot seat with you until midnight. Welcome if you've just joined us.

Sting, An Englishman in New York. Before that, we started the hour with Tracy Chapman and Fast Car. So tell me, how have you been? It's been a little bit of a while, hasn't it? I hope you're good and all is well in your world. And if you're off for the bank holiday, you've made the most of it. I mean, it does feel like it's the last few days of summer. I'm hanging on to it for dear life. I'm going to give a little special hello to our lovely listeners in Scotland, where it's not a bank holiday. I know you had yours earlier on in the month. And also going to say good evening to all of those who are working today. A massive thank you, because it must get a little bit annoying when everyone's having a lovely time and you're at work. So hello to you. And I've been away filming. You might not have noticed. I haven't been here. I hope you have missed me. Look at me looking for the love already. And it's only Monday. I've been away filming for a few weeks. And also I took a short break in Portugal. Can I just say it rained nearly every day where we were. It was beautiful. More on that a little bit later. But it is gorgeous to be back with you on this Monday evening. Here's Maroon 5.

0: his band and Zoom. So I did mention about me going away. Actually, before that, I went to Shropshire and Norfolk, and I'm so lucky when I'm filming, I get to see the most beautiful parts of the UK. But those weeks, it was so hot. I went to a farm and I was talking to a farmer with his cows, and as we walked across the grass was crunching under our feet. I mean, it really was dire. Luckily, the weather has changed for, I'm going to say, for the better, because we all needed the rain, didn't we? So my husband and I decided to go to Porto and then the Douro Valley, or the Douro River in Portugal, just for a few days. Really lovely. Arrived in Porto in a huge thunderstorm. Yeah, first for me when I've been in a plane. It was quite safe. BA were very, very good. And then it didn't stop raining. So we went into sort of the more central part of Portugal. So if you're off there on holiday, don't worry. It has stopped raining. I think it's going to be 30 degrees. It just decided to be quite wet while we were there. But anyway, let's keep the chilled tunes going, shall we, at the start of the week. Ellie Goulding, Chicago, and a track from the lady who is about to embark on her residency in Paris, Celine Dion, next week. So many of us looking forward to seeing her back on that stage. She's coming up shortly.
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You Love Me Like You Do. That was Ellie Goulding for you on tonight's Mellow Magic. Now, you know when I'm in the hot seat, we always like to bring you some good news. I saw this last week and I'm desperate to share it in case you missed it. And it is such a lovely, uplifting story. You know, around if you look in social media and in the papers, it can be quite doom and gloom, but there's so many good people out there. And a gentleman called Adam James, I mean, I say a gentleman, he's a young chap, DJ Adso. He is autistic and he saved all year to attend his first major festival. It's called Boomtown, and he decided he wanted to go on his own. And his family were really worried about him because it can be quite overpowering. If you've ever been to a festival, you know what I mean. And if you're on your own, it can be quite difficult. So he went there and they were very nervous about him. Anyway, within literally 10 minutes of him arriving, a group of Bristol festival goers asked if they could borrow his mallet for their tent, welcomed him into their camp, and before you knew it, they were all hanging out together. And Adam texted his dad while he was there because his dad was desperate to find out how his son was doing, and he said, "I found my people." Now, if that wasn't lovely enough, his dad's emotional Facebook post it went viral. He literally, his dad put it out there and he said something along the lines of, "I hope the parents of these lads know just how brilliant your children are looking after my young lad." And it was just so lovely. And they reconnected, the whole of them, the whole group, in a pub afterwards. And so impressed by the story and the clips and it going viral on social media, Boomtown's co-founder booked Adam for an official set at the next festival alongside offers from Pete Tong's Academy. But isn't that brilliant? So these guys from Bristol, having a great time, took Adam under their wing. He became part of their tribe and had a brilliant, brilliant time. You see, there is good news out there. We've just got to keep open to it, haven't we?

0: Oh, that is such a beautiful track. Just what you need at this time on a Monday evening. Vanessa Williams and Save the Best for Last. Playing that for Gareth, who's got in touch this evening. Lovely to hear from you, Gareth. Now, it's sort of back into the routine in a way for so many of us. And I say routine in a good way because Harriet and Harry Judd are back on the Magic Radio Breakfast Show after the bank holiday weekend for some of us. They're going to be here bright and early tomorrow. They're going to have lots of school run shout-outs. I can't believe how many schools are going back this week. And of course, in Scotland, they went back, I think, 2 weeks ago. It must be now. And we could be sending your class to see Harry in a High School Musical in London, where he's playing Coach Bolton in the autumn. Yes, that would be something amazing to win. Head to magic.co.uk for more details and tune in tomorrow from 6 a.m. Best way to start your day. But stay with me, Nikki Chapman, on Mellow Magic tonight as we ease ourselves into a brand new week. Simply Red, Beautiful South and Luther Vandross all on the way for you.
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going to say good evening to Christine Wilson, who's got in touch. She says, hi, Nikki. Hope you had a good break over the last few weeks. I've just got back from a holiday in the Gower Peninsula. I am surrounded by washing. Have you unpacked yet? Do you know what, Christine? I have, which is really unlike me because I do sometimes live out of a suitcase. And I've done all my washing. I've even put everything away. I was doing it this afternoon. I looked out the window and the sun was shining and I was desperate to go and sit in the garden. But I was like, no, I'm going to have to do this. But in case you think I'm a little bit of a hero doing that, I'll let you into a secret. I once went away. I used to film the holiday program and we did a massive trip. I was away for about 4 weeks and I came back and I left the suitcase in the spare room. I took out all the dirty washing, but left most of it in the spare room. 2 months later, it was still there. I know. Naughty, eh? Here's the beautiful South and a little time.

0: Oh, it is so lovely to be back. And thank you for all your gorgeous comments coming through. I do appreciate it. I have missed you. I really have. Luther Vandross, Dance with My Father. It is Chappers here. And thank you for spending your Monday evening with Mellow Magic. 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From Michael Jackson, we've got Lighthouse Family all lined up, and a classic from the icon that is Whitney Houston.
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0: Good evening, it is Nikki here back on Mellow Magic and our final hour together. I've missed this. Here we go.

One of my favourite Michael Jackson tracks, Human Nature, on tonight's Mellow Magic. Now, while I was away last week, and you will have heard the news, we lost the wonderful Dolly Parton. What a lady. One of those artists that I never got to meet or interview, and that is a huge regret. I never got to see her perform live, and they always say don't have regrets. If there's an artist out there that you've always loved and they're gigging, if you can, please go to see them, because you never know what's around the corner, do you? But she was a remarkable soul, and I thought it'd be perfect to really mention her tonight, because I was off last week, and Mellow Musings is something that we do at this time where we give you a little something that you can take into tomorrow. You might be able to reflect on it. It might make you laugh. It might inspire you. And certainly the legendary Dolly Parton was someone that inspired, I think, all of us. And she had so many amazing one-liners and quotes that she often said. So I'm going to just share a few with you this evening. She said, "The way I see it, if you want the rainbow, you've got to put up with the rain." Which is so true. "If you see someone without a smile today, give them yours. Don't get so busy making a living that you forget to make a life. You'll never do a whole lot unless you're brave enough to try." That is so good, that one. "You'll never do a whole lot unless you're brave enough to try." And probably I think the last one that I've selected out of hundreds of amazing one-liners that she came up with was this, because it sums up her humour perfectly. "I'm a self-made woman and I have the doctor's bills to prove it." Dolly Parton, you'll never be forgotten.

playing the Lighthouse Family. For anyone who went back to work today, it's difficult. Mondays were always quite tricky anyway, but I know a lot of you have been on holiday and it's sort of getting back into that routine. So playing that especially for you. Continuing Mellow Magic now, I've got more relaxing classics on the way from Whitney, Lone Star, and an amazing power ballad from Jennifer Rush.

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1: 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Sweet. 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
0: 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And what about me?
1: 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Definitely right. Turnip. You've right. 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So if you'd like to know which HelloFresh ingredient best matches your personality, then you better head to our website.
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Going to say good evening to the Craven family, massive, that's their words, driving back down from Leeds in the pouring rain this evening. That's Del, Abby, Matty and Dylan the dog. I hope your journey goes well. Hopefully this time of night the roads aren't too busy either. If you would like a message this week or perhaps next week, perhaps something wonderful is happening in your life. It could be a birthday, an anniversary, or you just want a little mellow magic mention. And I think sometimes they're the best ones. Just a simple hello in the evenings. You can drop me an email at any time. 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Like a moth.

the power of love and the power of a really strong ballad. That's beautiful. Producer Harry's been singing along to that one. We love that. Jennifer Rush for you on tonight's Mellow Magic. Now we've got some good news. Magic at the Musicals is happening on Sunday, the 20th of September at the Royal Albert Hall. And I'm going to say it has completely sold out. So if you've got tickets, well done to you. But there is a way that you can also go if you haven't got tickets. Yes, you can win some. Good news, Tom and Kat on Home Time have got a stack of them to give away. So if you want to be there, listen to Home Time this week on Magic Radio. And I can promise you, it is an amazing event. Definitely go for that. Still to come, though, between now and midnight, more beautiful tunes to help you to complete this Monday evening from George Michael and also from someone who is currently swanning around New Zealand with his new wine show. It is Mr. Gary Barlow and Take That.

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Take That and Patience on tonight's Mellow Magic. Going to say hello to Hayley in North Dorset, who's got in touch. That's a beautiful part of the world, North Dorset. She says, hi, Nikki. Welcome back. Thank you very much. I always think of the 1st of September, which of course is tomorrow. It's going to be such a great fresh start. I'm going to restart some good habits for myself, get back to the gym and start meditating again. Very excited for the kids to go back to school as well. Ha ha. Yeah, of course, so many schools going back this week. Well, Hayley, do you know what? I think we can all take a leaf out of your book. I have let my fitness go. Probably haven't been eating also in the most healthiest of meals, so I'm with you. But thank you for getting in touch. And hopefully these tunes are helping you start those good habits for tomorrow. Here's Sade and Smooth Operator on Mellow Magic.

0: Finishing with Lady Gaga and Bradley Cooper. And that is Monday done and dusted, team. Well done to us. I hope you've had a wonderful bank holiday weekend if you are celebrating it, and also had a good start to the week, yeah, for our Scottish listeners as well. We are officially saying goodbye to a stonking August. Can we call it a stonking August? I think we can. And we're welcoming in September. So I hope you can join me again tomorrow on 1st of September.
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1: Radio. Nicky Chapman is back tonight to wind down the day from 8 o'clock, and it could be very needed, I reckon, today, with maybe back to school and back to routines this week. I hope it goes really well, and come back to us for those lovely, relaxing songs at the end of the day with Nicky Chapman. Mellow Magic from 8 tonight on Magic Radio. And here we are into 1st of September today. It's Tuesday morning, and it's Paul Hayes through the night with you with The Calling and John Legend coming up. And first is Cher.

Legend, all of me on Magic Radio through the night, playing at the best variety from the 80s to now, maybe up late from the Bank Holiday weekend. Hope you had a really good one. It's been quite a busy one, hasn't it? Notting Hill Carnival, 60th anniversary this weekend in London. That wrapped up earlier. And Bon Jovi, who played in Dublin tonight on their Forever Tour. So maybe you're just back from seeing them, or maybe you're just home of seeing Ariana Grande back at the O2 in London. Her last one there later tonight. And here's Cece Peniston, finally on Magic Radio.

Shania Twain, you're still the one on Magic Radio. It was her birthday last week on Friday. Happy birthday to an icon, Shania Twain. And today, 1st of September, Gloria Estefan's birthday and Barry Gibb from the Bee Gees celebrating today as well. And heading very much into autumn now, aren't we? Here's Human League on Magic Radio.

0: Spice Girls. Who do you think you are? It's Magic Radio. How are you doing? It's Paul Hayes. Up late from the bank holiday weekend, late night Monday into the early hours of Tuesday morning. And Harriet and Harry Judd are back on the Magic Radio breakfast show after the bank holiday weekend. They're here later from six. It's back to school week on Magic Radio. So your kids could be on. They could be playing at the Reflex this week. And they'll have loads of school run shout outs. And we could be sending your class to see Harry in the High School Musical in London, where he's playing Coach Bolton. So awesome prize. Everything you need to know about that, by the way, at magicradio.co.uk. And don't miss Harry and Harriet back later this morning to get a new week started from six. I've got Tiffany coming up, some Ed Sheeran, which is going to be really good, and her tour starts in a couple of weeks in Paris, the big residency. Celine Dion on the way. Magic
1: 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Ion. They've been with me through everything, even the 90s. Back when you'd hear about parties from photocopied flyers, before outdoor raves moved indoors. And now, the music's changed, but I wanted to make sure my ears had them. So I did the free online hearing screener from Specsavers and got on the test list. 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

0: in your day. Thank you for choosing Magic Radio late night Monday into Tuesday morning into the early hours. It's Paul Hayes with you. Maybe you're working through the night tonight, maybe the first night shift of the week, or just up late from the weekend. Good to be with you this morning, and stick around with me if you can give me 20 minutes. I've got more of the best variety from the 80s to now. Some Queen coming up soon, a proper sing-along anthem from Adele on the way, and something really catchy and uplifting from M People all to come next. Stay close.
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